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6: A Better Life with Dr. Sanjay Gupta.
7: Breast cancer is the most common cancer among women in the world. And according to a new study out of the University of Washington School of Medicine, an estimated 3.5 million cases a year are expected by 2050. Now, the good news is we've gotten so much better at screening, earlier detection, and cutting-edge treatments in many countries, including here in the United States. But even here in America, black women have a death rate from breast cancer that is 40% higher than white women, a disparity that exists despite our world-class treatment infrastructure. So what can you do to lower your risk? Eat less red meat? Try your best to manage your blood sugar and your weight? Exercise is really important. Cut back on drinking, quit smoking. And remember this, you should start getting mammograms. At what age? 40. That's when you should start. I'm Dr. Sanjay Gupta, helping you live a better life.
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2: Breast cancer is the most common cancer among women in the world. And according to a new study out of the University of Washington School of Medicine, an estimated 3.5 million cases a year are expected by 2050. Now, the good news is we've gotten so much better at screening, earlier detection, and cutting-edge treatments in many countries, including here in the United States. But even here in America, Black women have a death rate from breast cancer that is 40% higher than white women, a disparity that exists despite our world-class treatment infrastructure. So what can you do to lower your risk? Eat less red meat? Try your best to manage your blood sugar and your weight? Exercise is really important. Cut back on drinking, quit smoking. And remember this, you should start getting mammograms. At what age? 40. That's when you should start. I'm Dr. Sanjay Gupta, helping you live a better life.
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9: 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It's Sunday, October 4th. 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
1: They say the holy water's watered down, and this town's lost its faith. 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
21: If you are struggling with substance abuse, alcohol, pills, whatever it may be, first of all, it's nothing to be ashamed of. 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
9: Colleague of mine was telling me the other day about how their Instagram feed is filled with videos, most of them kind of funny, about how grandparents and friends tend to bulldoze new parents out of the way to get to see their baby. Now, as a dad of three daughters, I know how life really does become all about them the moment those kids are born. But I also know parents are still people, too, who need their own attention beyond being mom or dad. And moms, in particular in those early years, can feel especially invisible in the eyes of other people. So what can you do to stop contributing to what is known as maternal invisibility? Women we spoke to said these two things were the most helpful. When people stopped to ask how they could best support them, number one, or when they took the initiative to handle certain tasks that obviously needed to be done. I'm Dr. Sanjay Gupta, helping you live a better life. Yes,
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12: Breast cancer is the most common cancer among women in the world. And according to a new study out of the University of Washington School of Medicine, an estimated 3.5 million cases a year are expected by 2050. Now, the good news is we've gotten so much better at screening, earlier detection, and cutting-edge treatments in many countries, including here in the United States. But even here in America, black women have a death rate from breast cancer that is 40% higher than white women, a disparity that exists despite our world-class treatment infrastructure. So what can you do to lower your risk? Eat less red meat? Try your best to manage your blood sugar and your weight? Exercise is really important. Cut back on drinking, quit smoking. And remember this, you should start getting mammograms. At what age? 40. That's when you should start. I'm Dr. Sanjay Gupta, helping you live a better life.
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And this town's lost its faith. Our colors will fade eventually. So if our time is running out, day after day, we'll make the mundane a masterpiece. Oh my, my, oh my, my love, I take one look at you, you're taking me out.

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10: A better life with Dr. Sanjay Gupta.
11: We all know how important it is to stay active as we age, especially as we get older. But I've come to realize that for as good as people are about getting their cardio in, a lot of older folks really don't seem to be doing the recommended amount of strength training or even understand why it's so important. It helps you stay functional and therefore independent for as long as possible. Certified strength and conditioning specialist Dana Santis says a great place to start is not with dumbbells or barbells, but with your body weight, which allows you to build strength while also learning how your body moves and where your limitations exist. It also reduces the risk of overwhelming your connective tissue, which adapts more slowly than muscles as we get older. Once you're comfortable, you can dial up that intensity, but do it slowly, do it carefully. I'm Dr. Sanjay.

0: 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Denny and Sue on Wednesday morning. Hello.
1: Good morning.
0: It's raining.
1: Again?
0: It's not sticking around. And then once this leaves this morning, there is not a drop of rain forecast. It's like the middle of June.
1: Okay.
0: I looked at like some 2 week, 3 week model. Of course that can change, but
1: yeah.
0: Yeah.
1: Well, at least for the long weekend anyway, it's going to be dry.
0: It says, past like, June 12th, 13th. Huh.
1: Okay. Well, we made some, I guess, made some big jumps with the rain gauge this past weekend, so we ought to be in good shape.
0: I didn't even notice. Okay, was it a bunch? Yeah. All right. Yeah, the rain's going to be with us here for a couple more hours, and then there could be some periods of sunshine this afternoon. And then, that sets the stage. By noon, it should pretty much quit. Today's my grass cutting day. I need to do it because I didn't do it yesterday. I didn't realize it was going to rain this long. And now, I think it grew 2 inches overnight.
1: Yeah, because it's warm.
0: Yeah, so this afternoon, maybe. It ended up being nice yesterday afternoon. There 50% humidity. Mm-hmm. It's only 78 degrees. So whatever. I'm hoping it dries off a little bit. And then mid-70s tomorrow, near 80 Friday. We may not get there. Low 70s Saturday, mid-70s Sunday. All next week, comfortable. It may get a touch warmer in the 80s. Yeah, but overnight lows should be comfortable. The middle of the day, like 82, 83, once we get past like next week. There is no massive heat wave coming. And yeah, looks good.
1: Okay.
0: So like all the graduation stuff next week.
1: Yes.
0: Or we went down even this week after today,
1: actually,
0: really.
1: Yeah, they really kick in. The graduation ceremonies kick in tomorrow.
0: So for the places that had outdoor ones and then have indoor plans or whatever, yeah, it should be okay. They won't need to.
1: Did you see the video? I forgot to bring it up yesterday. I forget where it was, a graduating class. The parents were a little upset because the faculty, the administration or whatever, went ahead with the high school graduation knowing that rain was in the forecast, and they didn't change it to inside. And apparently it downpoured and everything, but the kids had the best time.
0: Yeah, they don't care.
1: Loved it. They loved it. But I think some of the parents weren't too happy.
0: Huh.
1: So.
0: That's all I got. My back hurts. I don't know why.
1: A new ache this morning.
0: I know. I even went for a walk yesterday. I thought, because I ate some lasagna for dinner that had been in the freezer for way too long. It was fine, though. And I read about it. I Googled it before I made it. Said, can I eat this if this is the date on it? They said, well, it's fine if it stayed frozen the entire time, which it did. It's been buried. I reorganized my freezer the other day. Like, what's in here? I never know what's on the bottom. Because I have a drawer, not a door.
1: It's amazing how things just kind of get pushed to the bottom.
0: I know how you'd think this isn't that big. How could this possibly have stayed avoided for this long?
1: So is this some like leftovers your mom made, or is this?
0: I bought a frozen one I was having my family over at Christmas.
1: Oh, right. Yeah.
0: So I would have one year I had lasagna. I bought a pack of two lasagnas. Can I say what year without you judging me?
1: Oh, boy. Go ahead.
0: So you know I'm going to judge you anyway.
1: Go ahead. Yeah. Just tell me.
0: In 2024. So.
1: It's been in there 2 years?
0: The date on it was September of 24.
1: Oh, my.
0: So, it's 18 months, whatever. It'll be fine. Okay. So that year I made one, but people didn't eat it.
1: Yeah.
0: And it was hard to cut it. It was very saucy. So it wasn't like cut into pieces. You pretty much just had to help yourself to a scoop of it. Well, nobody was doing that like a house buffet thing.
1: Right. People needed to be cut.
0: Like, oh, I'll have a piece of this. I'm not going to take my own scooperful. So I threw it in there. You know, that cut didn't get eaten, threw most of it away. But then this other one has just been buried at the bottom. I knew it was down there, but I would just forget.
1: So you can bake that frozen, right?
0: Yeah, so you have to keep it frozen. Yeah. So you don't defrost it. So I Googled it. It said as long as it has stayed frozen. I'm like, well, this thing hasn't been touched by human hands in 2 years. So
1: it was like a brick.
0: I busted that out. That was fine. It was fine. Yep.
1: Okay.
0: So. Although now my back hurts. I hope that those two things aren't connected. Did that lasagna make you sick? No, but I've been crippling spine pain.
1: You'll be fine.
0: Then I found some other meat in there that I must have bought last summer and thought, I'll grill this. Sure you will.
1: I'll throw it out there. As long as it's not freeze or burn or anything.
0: No. And occasionally I would buy like a pack of bacon if I make Denny Logan's world famous bacon wrap barbecue shrimp.
1: I would think that's fine.
0: Well, that stays, but every now and then I'll be at the grocery store because I don't make a list. And I would think, I wonder if I need any bacon. Well, I have five packages of it.
1: Five?
0: And I don't eat bacon any other time, so.
1: Well, I think you're going to be having bacon wrapped shrimp on the menu for the summer.
0: Well, I'm going to need to have shrimp wrapped bacon because I have plenty of bacon and not enough shrimp, so.
1: We'll get some shrimp.
0: Whatever. That's the excitement of my world.
1: Giant run sales on shrimp all the time.
0: I'm making a deal with myself that I get the Costco shrimp that are huge. The 11 to 15 count. It's like a baby's foot. So I'm trying to make a deal with myself not to buy anything frozen until my freezer is completely empty and I can start over.
1: Okay.
0: So I found 3 ice cream sandwiches last night.
1: So you ate those too.
0: Like, I might as well eat all these. Why drag it out till Friday?
1: That's the problem with you. See it, eat it.
0: All right, 5:55 on the Wednesday Wink Wake Up Show.

0: Good morning. I'm Jenna Clay with Wink Watch News. In Washington state, officials confirm one fatality, eight employees and one firefighter injured, with nine additional employees unaccounted for following the rupture of a chemical tank at a pulp and paper mill in Longview. Longview Fire Department Battalion Chief Matt Amos says recovery efforts will resume today.
1: The recovery operations, they remain focused on safely accessing all affected areas of the facility, recovering victims and supporting impacted families while ensuring responder safety.
0: Fire officials say the tank needed to be stabilized before recovery operations could proceed. Texas Attorney General Ken Paxton easily defeated incumbent John Cornyn for the Republican nomination for the U.S. Senate in Texas. He'll face Democratic State Representative James Tallarico in November's general election. President Donald Trump's last-minute endorsement of Paxton shook up the race that could be critical in deciding which party controls the Senate next year. Charges have now been filed against a woman who was allegedly brandishing a knife during a fight at a basketball court. According to ABC 27 News, 44-year-old Nicole Rodriguez is facing several charges, including simple assault, possession of a weapon, and resisting arrest. Police were called to the Valley Green Village basketball court Sunday night. An officer observed a woman, later identified as Rodriguez, screaming and aggressively approaching an alleged victim with a pocket knife. The officer ordered Rodriguez to drop the knife. Police say she complied, but then resisted arrest. And authorities have identified the man whose body was found on the side of the road in Dauphin County. A California man is behind bars in connection with the homicide, the victim identified as his trucking partner. The body of 53-year-old Alexander Gurinov of California was found Saturday on the side of River Road in Londonderry Township. Police say he suffered multiple stab wounds and severe head trauma. 25-year-old Ilya Romanchenko was arrested Sunday near Miami Beach. He's charged with homicide and abuse of a corpse. The early morning Wink Watch continues in a moment with traffic and weather on Wink 104.
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7: Now, another Wink 104 traffic update.
8: A wet start to the morning commute, but we're in good shape around the Harrisburg area. No delays, 83 over East or Summit. Looking good on the South Bridge. Moving well on the inbound river routes. They wrapped up the overnight road work, 81 South of Middlesex. That's back to normal. No issues, 422 or 322 heading through Hershey. Lebanon County's accident-free. Turnpike's quiet. John Wilsbach, right now traffic.
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12: Today will feature occasional showers. It will be warm and muggy with highs around 80 degrees. Decreasing clouds tonight with a low of 60 and a mostly sunny and breezy day on Thursday. Very pleasant day tomorrow with a high of 75. From the ABC 27 Weather Center, I'm meteorologist Brett Thackera.
0: 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That's Wink Watch News on Wink 104.

0: Wink 104 times 610 with Denny and Sue. It's Wednesday morning. Thanks for being along. Some rain around for now. It should be gone by noon. And then the sun will pop out. We'll be in the 80-degree area. Mm. Neighborhood, whatever.
1: That sounds nice.
0: 70s through the weekend into next week, too. There's after the noon today, there's not a drop of rain mentioned for like 2 weeks. So, all right, we'll see.
1: Yeah.
0: And normal temperatures. Okay.
1: Sounds good.
0: All right.
1: Get out of here, rain.
0: That's right.
1: Had enough for a little while.
0: Yeah. All right. I got to cross off my list of all this information to pass along to you. National Sunscreen Day.
1: Yes, it is.
0: I enjoy the smell of that copper tone.
1: Actually, you should be wearing sunscreen every day.
0: Yes, I know. Nobody does that.
1: You know, but nobody, not many.
0: That
1: but
0: is a thing, yeah. Doesn't some like women's makeup have SPF in it?
1: Yes. Mm-hmm. Usually like a 15 or so. Not a, you know, you really should probably wear more.
0: Mm-hmm.
1: But serves a little bit. They say even on cloudy days, you ought to be wearing sunscreen.
0: Yep.
1: Mm-hmm. I know.
0: The rays, they need to.
1: We don't think about it until we see the.
0: We're burned or
1: shining light.
0: That, or there's something on your skin.
1: Yeah.
0: Another thing, other news, things to worry about. Now, if you have an airline, like frequent flyer miles account, airline loyalty accounts are being hacked.
1: Ooh.
0: Because then people get in with your frequent flyer miles. Sometimes you can like trade them for gift cards and things like that. So people are hacking into these accounts,
1: yeah,
0: emptying out the miles,
1: and
0: converting it
1: into
0: gift cards, and then selling them. Yeah.
1: So keep another account to watch.
0: Mm-hmm. And I have a ton of miles. I don't want mine stolen.
1: Yeah. You ought to know where you are, what your number is.
0: I made a deal with a friend of mine recently. I had all these miles, and they wanted tickets for somewhere. I'm like, well, if you just give me the cash, I'll buy the ticket using my miles and not charge you as much as it will cost you if you wanted to pay cash. They saved $500 doing it that way with me, and I got paid some cash for it. So, because you can't sell the miles to anybody. Why'd you make that face?
1: Aren't you selling the miles?
0: Well, you know,
1: is that legal to do that?
0: Well, they're my miles.
1: I guess, but I mean, I wonder if it doesn't involve the airline in any way.
0: No, I'm just buying their tickets. But I'm using the miles, so.
1: Yeah. Denny, the little entrepreneur.
0: Yeah, it's got some cash for my miles, yeah.
1: Everything's for sale in Denny's world.
0: As my financial advisor, Ted DiBiase, tells me, everything has a price.
1: Yeah.
0: And he isn't wrong. Huh. But yeah, now I got to start worrying about that.
1: Not worry, just be aware.
0: I've had the same password for a long time. Must be time to change it.
1: There you go.
0: Yeah. Hmm. All right. What else is on my list of things I wanted to bring up to you?
1: I thought of that story when I read it. I thought, oh, Denny, look out.
0: Yeah, you saw that? Yeah.
1: Mm-hmm.
0: Yeah, no, and it's all American Airlines stuff. People sometimes, they get like bad reviews of their, I don't understand. I've never had a bad experience. I probably shouldn't say that. And then people complain about the Philadelphia airport too. I don't know. I've never had anything go wrong there. So
1: maybe you just know the airport well enough that maybe other people don't. I mean, you don't know what
0: I don't know what people expect when they go somewhere.
1: Or,
0: you know, they think it's going to be smooth and easy. No, it's not. You're going to have to be like a little mentally flexible.
1: True.
0: And especially the big airport. It's not like, you know, HIA, which is, you know, clean, close, small. It's, In fact, was it HIA, I think, as I mentioned size, ranked second in the entire country for the distance from security to the gates? I think Savannah was first as the most convenient to get around. And Harrisburg, I think, was second.
1: All right.
0: Well, that's
1: I'd rather pay a few extra dollars to fly out of Harrisburg than to drive to Philly or Baltimore.
0: First of all,
1: sometimes you have to go to the bigger city, but
0: because of gas and tolls
1: and parking,
0: it sometimes is just worth it.
1: Mm-hmm. To come home and be minutes away.
0: Or even to catch the flights. Like, I'm going to Vegas in 2 months, and we are flying Harrisburg to Philly, Philly to Vegas. Even though the flight from, if I had just driven to Philadelphia, it would have been like $80 cheaper. But it's $38 one way in the tolls, I think, or it's something, it's insane anymore.
1: Which
0: plus
1: you don't
0: gas,
1: realize.
0: Plus the hassle.
1: Because of your easy pass, you don't realize what you're paying anymore.
0: But the gas and hassle, and the time it takes to, forget it.
1: Mm-hmm.
0: The only downside to that is if you miss the connection. A friend of mine got hung up doing this, was on the last flight into Philly. They were late. missed the connection from Philly to Harrisburg.
1: And then it's the next day.
0: They paid $190 to Uber.
1: Uber.
0: Yeah.
1: Ooh.
0: That's back. This is back before all the gas stuff. I mean, a couple years ago. So that's a problem. And then the other issue is whenever you connect, you run the risk of your luggage not making it, which I hate that.
1: Yeah.
0: Even flying, the simplest drives, I take that trip to Hilton Head, we talked about the drive. If you leave your house, and let's say you're flying Philly to Hilton Head or Philly to Savannah, till you leave your house, 2 hour drive, you want to be there an hour or so early just to make sure. So now you're 3 hours. Now you got a 2 hour flight. Now you're 5 hours. Then you land, you have another 1 hour drive. It's only a 4 hour difference in the drive.
1: Well, 4 hours is, that's a, 4 hours is a long time.
0: Right. But now four
1: taxing
0: people.
1: Taxing on, if you're not used to driving.
0: But if you're renting a car and splitting it, or you're each buying an airline ticket, now you're saving hundreds and hundreds of dollars a person, which if that matters,
1: right,
0: something to consider.
1: Well, not everybody likes to drive.
0: Oh, no, there's definitely factors in play, even back to the ones we were just talking about. Do you want to connect? Do you want to risk having a flight canceled?
1: They'd rather wait in an airport than be on the road driving.
0: Right, yeah. Or vice versa. I'd rather be in a car than be in an airport, yeah.
1: Mm-hmm. It's just a personal preference.
0: Yeah, exactly. All right, 6:16, Tuesday morning at the Wink Wake Up Show.
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0: Wink 104 time, 6:22. Denny and Sue on Wednesday morning. 66 degrees, some rain around. It'll leave us, though, by noon today. Sun might pop out this afternoon, be near 80. Then the 70s for the end of the week, the weekend, and into early next week, too, before we start to climb into the lower 80s. But it looks very nice for a long stretch once we make it out of this morning. Celebrity news coming up. First, traffic's on the way in seconds.
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3: Now, another Wink 104 traffic update.
4: 83 North, no delays over Reese or Summit. We're looking good on the South Bridge and up past 19th Street. Watch your speed inbound on the Camp Hill Bypass. No delays on the inbound river routes. Looking good through Carlisle. 15 checks in fine between Dillsburg and Camp Hill. No problems 422 or 322 through Hershey. Lebanon County's accident free. John Will Spot, right now traffic.
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10: 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So actress Anne Hathaway is sharing that she was secretly half blind for 10 years. She's 43 now, but when she was 40, she had what she calls a miracle surgery to fix an early onset cataract in her left eye. She says it impacted my vision so much, I was basically legally blind out of my left eye. And I didn't even realize how bad it had gotten until I could finally see the full spectrum. Or I didn't know that it actually was taxing my nervous system. Rosie O'Donnell says she paid a pretty penny for a facelift earlier this year. 64-year-old Rosie said her lower deep plane facelift cost more money than she's ever paid for a car, which almost feels shameful. O'Donnell always felt very strongly about facelifts and prided herself on being someone who would never, ever have one. She thought it was a betrayal of feminism, of aging, of women worldwide, and then she lost 50 pounds. Rosie did say not one person realized she had a facelift, not a friend, stranger. Even her teenage daughter has not said a word. And even though Rosie is pleased with the subtle enhancements, there's a sense of deceit that she's still struggling with. Jenny Garth says she was hypnotized so she wouldn't be too nervous while filming season 5 of Dancing with the Stars. Garth admits the show really showed her how strong she was, and no disrespect, but she was so happy when she finally got kicked off because she said, "I didn't like that kind of stress in the spotlight. It was really hard." Jenny says, "I had to get hypnotized just so I wouldn't pee my pants when they said, and dancing the waltz, Jenny Garth and her partner Derek Hough." She said, "It gives me PTSD bumps right now." BTS is the latest artist to get their own limited edition Oreos. They'll be in stores June 8th. They're purple with a brown sugar pancake flavored cream inspired by a popular Korean street food called Hotok. There are 13 different designs in recognition of the 13 years since BTS made their debut. And BTS says, for Oreo to be the first snacking brand that we've collabed with globally, it's a huge honor. We ate them as kids, we eat them in the studio, and now Oreo is helping us share a taste of home with the world.
0: They're eating them in the studio. Do you really want your mouth caked with Oreos when you're singing?
10: Well, like they're probably, you know, taking a break and having a snack. If you hear that Barry Gibb of the Bee Gees is dead, don't worry. It's a hoax. Barry is healthy, happy, and living life at his Miami area home. And the Yellowstone spinoff, Dutton Ranch, set a ratings record for a Paramount Plus original series premiere. It reached 12.9 million views within 7 days of its May 15th debut. And that's Wink Wake Up Show Celebrity News on Wink 104.
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0: Good morning. I'm Jenna Clay with Wink Watch News. A federal grand jury has indicted a Shippensburg police detective. 36-year-old Matthew Plessy is charged with child pornography. He's accused of using cryptocurrency several times to buy child pornography last year and the year before. He'll be held in custody until trial. If convicted, his maximum prison sentence would be 20 years. Charges have now been filed against a woman who was allegedly brandishing a knife during a fight at a basketball court. According to ABC 27 News, 44-year-old Nicole Rodriguez is facing several charges, including simple assault, possession of a weapon, and resisting arrest. Police were called to the Valley Green Village basketball court Sunday night. An officer observed a woman, later identified as Rodriguez, screaming and aggressively approaching an alleged victim with a pocket knife. The officer ordered Rodriguez to drop the knife. Police say she complied, but then resisted arrest. Texas Attorney General Ken Paxton easily defeated incumbent John Cornyn for the Republican nomination for the U.S. Senate in Texas. He'll face Democratic State Representative James Tallarico in November's general election. President Donald Trump's last-minute endorsement of Paxton shook up the race that could be critical in deciding which party controls the Senate next year. And the CDC is asking for volunteers to help screen travelers arriving at U.S. airports for Ebola. The Department of Homeland Security added New York's JFK International Airport to the list of those screening passengers coming from Central Africa. Health officials warn the outbreak is spreading faster than responders can contain it, but say the threat here remains low. The White House is now warning the Congolese soccer team, which is currently in Belgium, that their players could be denied entry into the U.S. if they return to their home country before the FIFA matches begin here June 11th. Ebola is suspected to have killed more than 200 people. The early morning Wink Watch continues in a moment with traffic and weather on Wink 104. Get in the zone,
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7: 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Now, another Wink 104 traffic update.
8: Dauphin County, Susquehanna Township have an accident on North Progress Avenue, just south of 81 there by Goose Valley Road. We're looking good on the inbound river routes. No delays, 83 over Acer Summit. Watch your speed inbound on the Camp Hill Bypass. Carlisle area is in good shape. No delays, 422 or 322 through Hershey. Lebanon County is accident-free. 283 looks good between Harrisburg and Lancaster. No issues, Turnpike. John Wilsbach, right now traffic.
9: Today will feature occasional showers. It will be warm and muggy with highs around 80 degrees. Decreasing clouds tonight with a low of 60 and a mostly sunny and breezy day on Thursday. Very pleasant day tomorrow with a high of 75. From the ABC 27 Weather Center, I'm meteorologist Brett Thackera.
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0: Wink 104 time 641 with Denny and Sue on Wednesday morning. Thanks for being along. It is 65 degrees. We'll be near 80 this afternoon. There's rain around now, and it's going to stick around for a couple more hours, but should move out this afternoon. I'm going to need to move out early and stop.
1: Yeah, get out of here.
0: I got to cut that grass today. There's no other time this week. And it's already way too long. So okay. There's that. And then once the rain leaves, it is not forecast to rain for like another 2 weeks now. So it's going to get real nice and stay comfortable for several days towards the end of the week. Now, so you may not need the air on, but you may have the ceiling fan on.
1: Yeah.
0: Do you leave it on all day? Or is that just waiting?

0: Homeland at Home believes the care someone receives makes a difference in their lives. 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Waste electricity, but continuous operation will cause wear and tear on it over time. That's what I said. Leading to an overheated motor, which then adds more heat to the room, decreasing your fan's lifespan and defeating the purpose. Newer fans, though, are designed to be more efficient and built to run for longer periods of time. But if you've had one up in the ceiling for 25 years, sometimes it lasts a long time. Well, it may not be super efficient either.
1: I don't know. By leaving it on, like I said, it keeps the air moving. So if you turn it off all day, then you come home, then you turn it on. All of a sudden, you're blasted with all that warm air that's up in the ceiling.
0: Well, the air's the same temperature, though.
1: The air's the same temperature.
0: The fan is not, the fan's not cooling the air. It's just moving it around.
1: Doesn't warm air rise?
0: Yeah. So you'd be moving it around, which may make you feel cooler.
1: Make you feel warmer if it's bringing that warm air down.
0: But you can't control. The fan's not making it cooler. It's not getting rid of it. It's just moving it around.
1: And so you don't have that. I'm just saying when you get home and you turn it on, then you have that feeling of that it's really not cooler because it's moving all the warm air around.
0: Yeah, but
1: and eventually it'll
0: dissipate. In 15 seconds, yeah.
1: Oh, I don't know about that.
0: Oh, yeah.
1: It takes longer than that.
0: Mm. When's the last time you dusted the tops of those blades on that thing? Yikes. You ever get up there and think,
1: yeah.
0: I mean, I know how you are. You probably aren't so bad, but six or seven months, you stand up to move it to summer.
1: Usually, like when I do the windows, wash windows, mm-hmm. That's when and I have the ladder in there anyway. Because, like in Dallas's room, it's a high, really high cathedral ceiling. Mm-hmm. So you got to get up
0: on
1: the ladder.
0: How high do you? Yeah, that's
1: it's high.
0: I know. You climb a big ladder to,
1: a 6-foot ladder.
0: Okay.
1: I need a 12-foot ladder. That's what I need.
0: I have one of those little giants, but I don't like getting up that high.
1: It doesn't bother me.
0: The first time it slips, I don't know. But I don't leave
1: I'd
0: the fan.
1: I'd borrow it sometime.
0: It's heavy. We can get to put your seats down in your car. I'll definitely loan it to you. Sure.
1: It's heavy.
0: Yeah. Because it wasn't cheap. It was a Christmas gift. It was my big gift a couple of years ago. So
1: it's a nice gift.
0: But yeah, if a lot of good it does me. I'm afraid to climb the thing. So lean this up again.
1: I'd come out and do it, but I don't want to be dealing with those messy bird nests either.
0: Yeah, that was the issue. Did we talk about that on the air? I had to get rid of these stupid bird's nests yesterday.
1: Yes.
0: And of course you know what happened when I got home from here yesterday.
1: Guess what? They're back.
0: Moved right back in.
1: Oh, they are persistent.
0: They're like the Amish. They get a house built in a day. And aren't they mad at me? Why don't they leave?
1: I'm sure they are.
0: We're leaving here. This guy's a jerk.
1: But somebody's walking around with a big belly full of eggs and she's got legs. So it's like, we need a nest now.
0: My goal wasn't to kill the baby, but there were eggs in the one that I knocked
1: you
0: down.
1: Didn't
0: so
1: realize.
0: Four of those were scrambled. But
1: yeah,
0: the other, yeah, they moved right back in. And then where some of the old nest had like left some, remnants of it were in the mulch beneath it. I took your owl and put the owl down there thinking that would stop them.
1: Nope.
0: They left a note. We know this is plastic. And then they carried everything back to the top. Also, these nests had cotton in it. Where are you finding cotton?
1: Oh, it's amazing what they can go out and pick up. They used to when my mom gets her haircut. She throws it out into the yard.
0: Her hair?
1: Yeah, little pieces of her hair. And because my niece cuts her hair. So they'll throw it in the yard and the birds will come and put it in their nest. It makes nice little soft.
0: Wow.
1: Yeah.
0: Well, I don't get. And also, the one last thing I understand about birds, they're so dumb. That they keep coming back to the same place where the nest gets destroyed. But yet they're so smart, without anyone teaching them how to do it, they can build these nests in a day. And they know where to find the mud and the dirt and the cotton and everything else.
1: Right. Yeah. It is crazy.
0: All right. 6:46 at the Wednesday Wink Wake Up Show.
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8: 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Yeah.

0: Week 104, time 6:52 with Denny and Sue. It's Wednesday morning. Some rain around for now, but it'll move out this afternoon, and then it looks like it's going to be dry for 2 weeks. I'm pretty comfortable, at least for the next several days, straight through the weekend. It's going to be very nice. The Ford Nationals at Carlisle Fairgrounds next weekend, Friday through Sunday, the 5th through the 7th. And we have 4 one-day passes for you right now. So if you would like to go to the Ford Nationals at Carlisle Fairgrounds next weekend, caller 10 gets 4 tickets now, 717-234-WINK. Traffic time with John.
1: Now, another Wink 104 traffic update.
2: 83 North, no delays over East or Summit. We're looking good across the South Bridge and on your 2nd Street ramps. 81, watch your speed at Cameron Street. They cleared the accident on Progress Avenue just south of 81. Looking good on the inbound river routes. Watch your speed heading up inbound to the Camp Hill Bypass. No delays heading out through Hershey on 422 or 322. Lebanon County is accident-free. 283 moves well between Harrisburg and Lancaster. Turnpike's quiet. John Will Spock, right now traffic.
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0: 6:56, Wednesday at the Wink Wake Up Show. Up to caller 10, and that's you. Hi, who's this?
11: Hi, good morning. This is Stacy.
0: Hey, Stacy. You want these tickets for the Ford Nationals at the Carlisle Fairgrounds next weekend?
11: I would love those tickets. Thank you.
0: You got them. Sure. What town do you live in?
11: I live in Mechanicsburg.
0: All right, hold on for us, okay?
11: Yep, sounds great. Thank you.
0: You are welcome, and we'll have more tomorrow and Friday as well for the Ford Nationals Carlisle Fairgrounds next weekend, the 5th through the 7th.
12: Yes, the Carlisle shows have begun.
0: Right.
12: All right. Always a big crowd. Yeah.
0: 3 minutes away from 7 o'clock. The fastest growing city in America, Charlotte, North Carolina. But now there's sort of an attitude among everyone there that, hey, man, we're full.
12: I mean, you're full.
0: We don't need more room.
12: You can't say that.
0: Growth has slowed in a lot of large metros, people leaving cities. But Charlotte has added 20,000 people in the last year that they kept track. Mm. And the suburb, Fort Mill, South Carolina, is the fastest growing area in the U.S. Their population has jumped, and that's only 20 miles from uptown Charlotte. Charlotte's just 20 miles from the South Carolina border?
12: Hmm.
0: I guess so. Charlotte's boom has the population there of close to a million. It's the country's 14th largest city, right behind San Jose, California. A major driver of its growth is that it's affordable compared to a lot of other similar cities.
12: Nice weather.
0: But the swelling population is making it a lot more expensive, congested, and pushing them to becoming more like an Atlanta, which they don't want.
12: Hmm. They didn't want that big city feel.
0: No, and Charlotte's super nice, and it's very navigable. They have an above-ground mass transit train set up, which was the weekend I spent there was super easy to get around. That's what makes these big cities. It's there's no place to park anymore. Forget that.
12: Right.
0: Yeah, you can't park. Good luck parking a car anywhere in a big place.
12: Is there a lot of suburbs there as well?
0: I guess that's the issue, that you're not too far, you know, there
12: from downtown.
0: And they're filling up.
12: Yeah.
0: How does that work, though, when you're in another state? I live in South Carolina. I work in North Carolina.
12: But it's only 20 minutes away.
0: Yeah, I guess. That's how New York
12: Think of how our area has grown. I mean, the housing in this area is just...
0: Yeah, what used to be a field 30 years ago is now a Target, or is a big giant townhome community, or All right, a minute away from 7 o'clock. News and traffic next at the Wink Wake Up Show.

0: Good morning. I'm Jenna Clay with WinkWatch News. In Washington State, officials confirm one fatality, 8 employees and 1 firefighter injured, with 9 additional employees unaccounted for following the rupture of a chemical tank at a pulp and paper mill in Longview. Longview Fire Department Battalion Chief Matt Amos says recovery efforts will resume today.
1: The recovery operations, they remain focused on safely accessing all affected areas of the facility, recovering victims, and supporting impacted families while ensuring responder safety.
0: Fire officials say the tank needed to be stabilized before recovery operations could proceed. Texas Attorney General Ken Paxton easily defeated incumbent John Cornyn for the Republican nomination for the U.S. Senate in Texas. He'll face Democratic State Representative James Tallarico in November's general election. President Donald Trump's last-minute endorsement of Paxton shook up the race that could be critical in deciding which party controls the Senate next year. Charges have now been filed against a woman who was allegedly brandishing a knife during a fight at a basketball court. According to ABC 27 News, 44-year-old Nicole Rodriguez is facing several charges, including simple assault, possession of a weapon, and resisting arrest. Police were called to the Valley Green Village basketball court Sunday night. An officer observed a woman, later identified as Rodriguez, screaming and aggressively approaching an alleged victim with a pocket knife. The officer ordered Rodriguez to drop the knife. Police say she complied, but then resisted arrest. And authorities have identified the man whose body was found on the side of the road in Dauphin County. A California man is behind bars in connection with the homicide, the victim identified as his trucking partner. The body of 53-year-old Alexander Gurunov of California was found Saturday on the side of River Road in Londonderry Township. Police say he suffered multiple stab wounds and severe head trauma. 25-year-old Ilya Romanchenko was arrested Sunday near Miami Beach. He's charged with homicide and abuse of a corpse. The early morning Wink Watch continues in a moment with traffic and weather on Wink 104.
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5: Now, another Wink 104 traffic update.
6: We're in good shape over Research Summit. No delays on 83 northbound. Moving well through the Eisenhower interchange. Watch your speed 81 at Cameron Street. Watch your speed 81 between Carlisle and Newville. No delays coming down from the north on the river routes. 422 and 322 look good through Hershey. Watch your speed out on Hershey Park Drive. Lebanon County is accident-free. 283 is in good shape between Harrisburg and Lancaster. No issues on the Turnpike or I-78. John Wilspach, right now traffic.
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8: Today will feature occasional showers. It will be warm and muggy with highs around 80 degrees. Decreasing clouds tonight with a low of 60 and a mostly sunny and breezy day on Thursday. Very pleasant day tomorrow with a high of 75. From the ABC 27 Weather Center, I'm meteorologist Brett Thackera.
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0: Wink 104 times 7:09 with Denny and Sue. It's Wednesday morning. Thanks for being along. Clouds and rain in the area right now. The rain's going to move out, though. Sun should break out this afternoon, and then it's going to stay dry for 2 weeks. It's like no rain forecast for a long stretch of time. Not that, of course, that couldn't change, but at least there aren't any big systems on the way. Remember, like last weekend, we knew a week in advance it was going to rain on Memorial Day. And the temperatures are going to stay nice, near 80 today, and then 70s for several days through the weekend. 65 and a little dreary right now at the Wink Wake Up Show.
1: On Wednesday morning, May 27th, and it's National Sunscreen Day. So lather up, even though it's cloudy right now. It's a good idea. And it's National Flip-Flop Day, too. You don't like flip-flops.
0: No, don't need those.
1: All right, celebrity birthdays today. Chris Colfer, Kurt on Glee, 36. Ben Feldman, who was Jonah on Superstore, 46 today. Shanola Hampton, Veronica Fisher on Shameless, 49 today. Andre 3000 of Outkast is 51. Jamie Oliver, celebrity chef, 51 today. Paul Bettany, Vision in the Avengers movies and Jarvis in the Iron Man movies, 55 today. Joseph Fiennes, is that how you say his last name? There's a weird way to say his name, isn't it?
0: There's Ralph Fiennes, and then I don't know if Joseph...
1: Joseph Fiennes.
0: I don't know who he is.
1: From The Handmaid's Tale and American Horror Story and Shakespeare in Love. Anyway, that's Ralph's brother, apparently. 56.
0: Okay,
1: Ralph's brother. Fiennes. Why don't they spell Ralph like R-A-F-F or something? I don't know. Todd Bridges from Different Strokes is 61. Adam Carolla, 62. Perry Gilpin, Roz on Frasier is 65. Richard Schiff from The West Wing, 71 today. Eric Bischoff, you know that name.
0: Oh, yes, he was in charge of WCW during the Monday Night Wrestling Wars in the 90s.
1: And I guess he was the only man to ever scare Vince McMahon.
0: Yeah, he almost broke him.
1: Yeah, 71 today. And Lee Merriweather, one of the three people who played Catwoman to Adam West's Batman, and she is 91 today. We want to say happy birthday to Carla Miller. Carla's a fifth grade teacher at Paxtonia Elementary School, having a birthday today. Mike Hurley of Harrisburg turns 48. Lori Staub from Harrisburg, a library volunteer at Paxtonia Elementary. Bill Johnston from Dillsburg is 56. And Luann DeFrank from Harrisburg, today she's 71 years young. All right. Happy birthday, everybody. Time now to spin the Wink 104 free money birthday wheel. It's sponsored by Castle the Window People. 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We're going to try to match your birthday with the wheel so we can give you the cash. 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
0: 7:17 on the Wednesday Wink Wake Up Show. Up to caller 10 for the free money birthday wheel. And you are number 10. Hi, who's this?
8: This is Kay Hyan.
0: Hi, Kay.
1: Hey, Kay.
0: What town do you live in?
8: Susquehanna Township.
0: All right. And you were born in May?
8: Yes, sir.
0: All right. Suzanne,
1: oh, you
0: please.
1: Got served. All right. There we go. For $190 free money, we can match your birthday, Kay. All right. And the wheel has landed on May 19th.
8: Oh.
1: Oh, no, not a match.
8: No, May 8th.
1: Okay.
0: Blew right past it.
1: Sorry about that.
0: Well, we tried.
8: Yes, I'm just glad to be picked.
0: Yeah, well, yeah. We're glad to talk to you. Do you have anything on the horizon you're looking forward to this summer?
8: Yes, I'm going to go visit my twin sister in Georgia.
1: Oh, okay. How nice.
0: Now, how did she end up there? Or did you end up here from there? Or why are you in different states?
8: She got married and moved down here.
0: Okay. All right. All right.
8: Yeah.
1: Do you have that twin connection?
8: Yes, I do.
1: Aww.
8: Every time she's sick, I'm sick.
1: Is that right? Oh.
8: Yes.
1: Yeah, and you know something's wrong. You just feel it, don't you?
8: Yes.
1: Something's not right. Yeah.
0: Huh.
8: All right. She has four kids. I knew when she was going to have them all.
1: Is that right? You just felt like, okay, labor's coming on.
8: Yeah.
1: That is something. What a special relationship. Well, you have a wonderful time with your twin sister.
8: I will.
1: All right.
8: Thank you very much.
1: Nice talking with you, Kay.
8: All right. Bye-bye.
0: Bye. $5 more in the pot means we hit $195 tomorrow morning.
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0: Wake 104 time, 7:22 with Denny and Sue. A little bit of rain around, but it'll move out. And you should see the sun this afternoon at times. Near 80 today, 70s then, and comfortable through the end of the week and through the weekend into next week, too. Comfortable and dry. We're back in a few seconds. Traffic's coming up.
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3: Now, another Wink 104 traffic update.
4: 83 northbound, no delays over Racer Summit. We're moving well across the South Bridge, not past 19th Street. Watch your speed 581 in between Camp Hill Route 15 and the York Split. Watch your speed 81 at Cameron Street. No delays coming down from the north on the river routes. We're looking good on 422 and 322 through Hershey, but watch your speed out on Hershey Park Drive. Lebanon County, we've got an accident. West Cornwall Township, 117 in the area of Old Mine Road. We're looking good, 283 between Harrisburg and Lancaster. John Wills, Fox, right now traffic.
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0: 7:26, Denny and Sue, Wednesday morning. We started giving keywords this week four times a day to text to register to win a trip to see BTS on their North American tour sometime later this year in the city of your choosing. Winners are being drawn every other day, and the first winner is Christine Lentz from Newville.
9: Yes.
0: So sometimes you hear these contests and you think, oh, well, they have all these text messages from all over the country in them, and then I'm never going to win. Well, I think that's what Christine thought, too. That she got the call. It's like, you get to pick the city you want to see BTS in later this year. So she won. You could be next.
9: Congratulations, Christine.
0: The word to text right now is youth, Y-O-U-T-H. Just text the word youth to 95819, and then you could be off to see BTS in the city of your choosing. Dallas, Boston, New York, LA, mm-hmm. Chicago. Just text the word youth, Y-O-U-T-H, to 95819.
9: You could be a winner.
0: Okay. Boy, this is alarming. Well, I don't know if it's alarming, but it's maybe make you question your own relationship. Thousands of Americans in this recent study, and one in three adults say they pretty much feel like they may have settled for their current romantic partner.
9: Oh.
0: Yikes.
9: That's not a good feeling.
0: Now, it happened more with younger people, like in the 25 to 34 group, who questioned whether or not they were with the right person. Adults over 45 were the least likely to feel they settled. But at 25 to 34, you may just be on Mr. or Miss right now, or for now, not forever.
9: So that just means, does that mean that they're just dating, or maybe they live in together or married?
0: It just says romantic partner.
9: Romantic partner. Okay, so it could be any of those.
0: Yeah, you could have. You could be married and feel like you settled.
9: Sure.
0: People go through that phase, and maybe a little later in life, or you're young and you think, oh, there's got to be something better than this.
9: Right.
0: And if you're thinking that, there probably is.
9: And why are you thinking that? What is it about?
0: Because there's probably something better. Yeah, I don't know. Or you're the problem. It could be that too.
9: Well, maybe you could work on it.
0: Right. But if you don't ever think you're the problem, I guess you're never going to fix anything.
9: Have you ever thought you were the problem?
0: I don't know that in that moment I ever thought I was the problem, but I will say I know, as you know, because we know each other personally, I've learned things and applied them later.
9: After the fact, though. Mm-hmm.
0: But I also sometimes need a woman, you, to point out that, hey, remember this from last time?
9: Don't do that again, okay?
0: And he goes, I don't. So, yeah, you have to learn from mistakes if you think you made any.
9: Right.
0: Or even if you don't think
9: and
0: you made mistakes.
9: Well,
0: it's when you're – I know it's tough being perfect at almost everything.
9: Right, and correct all the time.
0: And being right all the time, too, makes it real difficult to occasionally think it's possible somebody else may have gotten lucky and been correct once.
9: Right.
0: Yeah, so you have to be at least willing to think, well, maybe that was wrong. Even in the moment, you don't think so. Then the other problem
9: is... It takes two people.
0: Right, because what if it creates all this doubt and turns out, well, the other person was just a liar or was also a loser, then you're not wrong, but you start to question yourself and...
9: You both have to be willing to work at it.
0: This is why you have to hope your insurance covers your therapy.
9: Okay.
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0: Good morning. I'm Jenna Clay with Wink Watch News. A federal grand jury has indicted a Shippensburg police detective. 36-year-old Matthew Plessy is charged with child pornography. He's accused of using cryptocurrency several times to buy child pornography last year and the year before. He'll be held in custody until trial. If convicted, his maximum prison sentence would be 20 years. Charges have now been filed against a woman who was allegedly brandishing a knife during a fight at a basketball court. According to ABC 27 News, 44-year-old Nicole Rodriguez is facing several charges, including simple assault, possession of a weapon, and resisting arrest. Police were called to the Valley Green Village basketball court Sunday night. An officer observed a woman, later identified as Rodriguez, screaming and aggressively approaching an alleged victim with a pocket knife. The officer ordered Rodriguez to drop the knife. Police say she complied, but then resisted arrest. Texas Attorney General Ken Paxton easily defeated incumbent John Cornyn for the Republican nomination for the U.S. Senate in Texas. He'll face Democratic State Representative James Tallarico in November's general election. President Donald Trump's last-minute endorsement of Paxton shook up the race that could be critical in deciding which party controls the Senate next year. And the CDC is asking for volunteers to help screen travelers arriving at U.S. airports for Ebola. The Department of Homeland Security added New York's JFK International Airport to the list of those screening passengers coming from Central Africa. Health officials warn the outbreak is spreading faster than responders can contain it, but say the threat here remains low. The White House is now warning the Congolese soccer team, which is currently in Belgium, that their players could be denied entry into the U.S. if they return to their home country before the FIFA matches begin here June 11th. Ebola is suspected to have killed more than 200 people. The early morning Wink Watch continues in a moment with traffic and weather on Wink 104.
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3: Now, another Wink 104 traffic update.
4: 83 northbound, seeing some steady heavy volume heading up past Valley Green to Research Summit. No delays on the South Bridge. Minor slowing 83 south. Paxton Street down past 29th Street. Watch your speed 581 between 15 and the York Split. No delays coming down from the north on the river routes. Carlisle area checks in fine. Watch your speed out on Hershey Park Drive. Lebanon County dealing with an accident in West Cornwall Township. 117 at Old Mine Road. And in York County of an accident in Newberry Township. Lewisberry Road and Rosstown Road. Chow Will Spock, right now traffic.
5: Today will feature occasional showers. It will be warm and muggy with highs around 80 degrees. Decreasing clouds tonight with a low of 60 and a mostly sunny and breezy day on Thursday. Very pleasant day tomorrow with a high of 75. From the ABC 27 Weather Center, I'm meteorologist Brett Thackera.
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1: Use their tickets either Sunday or Monday. Well, I guess if you chose Sunday, people still weren't happy because, you know, they were limited, like the A16 didn't fly on Sunday because of the low ceiling, needed a higher ceiling in the ground of the clouds. Monday was beautiful. I mean, but it's like, you know.
0: So they just had it anyway. Is that what people's opinions?
2: That's so stupid.
1: They're just ticked off because, well, no one can plan for the weather. I mean, it is. What are you going to do? That's the way it is. Hey, should have went Monday.
0: I'm a pretty opinionated person at times, but does everything have to be in the comments section? Can't you just shut up and deal with the way something happened? I got to complain now that they canceled us because of the weather. Yeah, moron. That's how it works.
1: It's an outdoor event.
0: The stupid stuff people say. But you should have to be able to identify yourself then when you post that. I know that's an happening, obviously.
1: Yeah. No anonymous nasty comments.
0: Just like everybody should have something in their car. That like a screen or a device that we can text, and then the way to reach you is your license plate number. That way when you do something stupid, you go like, well, I'll show you JBC462. Beep, beep, boop, boop, beep. And then send them an emoji.
1: I always wanted to have a message board like on my rearview mirror or bumper or something like, smooth move.
0: Yeah.
1: Way to go, buddy.
0: Or I saw someone the other day throwing their cigarette out the window. Really?
1: No ashtray in the car.
0: No, well, they don't do that. You have to buy the port. We talked about this. That's right. Yeah. You have to buy the. You can buy the
1: portable ashtrays. Yeah.
0: Oh, they're like $8 at AutoZone or whatever. But yeah, just flicking it out the window like it's 1967 and nobody cares. All right, 7:44 the Wednesday Wink Wake Up Show.
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The annual event is coming up Saturday, June 13th from 1 until 8. 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An all afternoon into the evening event. 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Again, it's Saturday afternoon, June 13th from 1 until 8 at 400 Park. Caller 10 gets the tickets at 717-234-WINK with a traffic update next.

0: Wink 104 times 751 with Denny and Sue on Wednesday morning. 67 degrees now. Some shower activity still hanging on, but it'll move out here in the afternoon. See a little bit of sun, maybe get to near 80. And then sunny, pleasant, nice 70s tomorrow and Friday. The weekend looks nice too, temperature-wise. And with a lot of sun, there's not rain mentioned anywhere after today for the next 2 weeks or so. And we're up to caller 10 now, and that's you. Hi, who's this?
1: Oh, nice. This is Amanda.
0: Hey, Amanda. You get the tickets for Proudly PA. It's at Fort Hunter Park in Uptown Harrisburg, Saturday, June 13th from 1 until 8, okay?
1: All right, thank you.
0: What town do you live in?
1: Gippensburg.
0: Hold on for us, Amanda. We'll tell you how to get them, and we have more tickets tomorrow and Friday, too. And it's time for traffic with John.
2: Now, another Wink 104 traffic update.
3: Got a minor accident, 83 southbound near the top of Racer Summit before you head down the hill there to Fishing Creek. It is off to the side, but causing some slowing on 83 southbound at Racers. 83 north, steady heavy heading up to the Harrisburg area, but no problems there. Looking good on the South Bridge. Got some slowing 83 south in the Eisenhower Interchange. 81's in good shape. No delays coming down from the north on the river routes. 283 west, bumper to bumper, airport connector over to the turnpike and the ramp to get on to 283 northbound. Lebanon County trying to clear that accident. West Cornwall Township, 117 at Old Mine Road. John Wilspach, right now traffic.
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0: Wink. 7:57, Denny and Sue, Wednesday morning. Oh man, did I watch two things recently on, I streamed.
6: Oh no, they sound creepy already.
0: Well, they're not creepy, it's just heavy. The Crash on Netflix.
6: Oh, I saw that being advertised, yeah.
0: Terrible story. I mean, that
6: is
0: girl.
6: Is it a plane crash?
0: No, it's a car crash. This girl drives on purpose.
6: Well, that story.
0: Yeah, yeah, terrible. And her parents, terrible.
6: Oh, boy.
0: I mean, it's interesting. If you know kids or have kids or worry about your kids getting in a car or this girl so social media obsessed about being the star of everything, you're not the only person on the planet, kid.
6: Oh, boy.
0: And then I watched even more, just as bad, The Nightmare Upstairs on Hulu about these two kids who... And any parent who's gone through something like this or kid who's been involved in a custody situation where you don't necessarily want to spend time with a parent, but the courts make you, then they accuse the father of some abuse that can't be proven. But like they say in there, it really is kind of hard to prove it. It ends up becoming a whose word against whose, and then certain behaviors and the courts and therapists. And oh, boy.
6: Some... light viewing over the weekend, or was this all last night?
0: I gotta subscribe to the Cartoon Network or something, because this stuff was heavy. Well, I watched The Crash Monday, and then last night, and then started this Nightmare Upstairs thing and finished that yesterday on Hulu. Yeah, I may need a break from these two documentaries.
6: You know, you can pick your subjects.
0: but that is interesting, because again, what I find interesting about it all is the human condition. I mean, for all the things we don't have in common on this planet, so one of the things we do have in common is that we are all people. Like, how are we different enough that some people
6: there's a lot of different feelings and relationships and situations.
0: Yeah. And then the one with that girl in the crash situation about her parents and consequences for things. And then, it's interesting to watch. You just have to be in the right mental space for it, I guess.
6: Yeah.
0: That's on The Crash is on Netflix, and then the Nightmare Upstairs is on Hulu. But it's true stories. These are people among us. All right, a minute away from 8 o'clock. News and traffic next. The Wink Wake Up Show.

0: Good morning. I'm Jenna Clay with WinkWatch News. In Washington State, officials confirm one fatality, 8 employees and 1 firefighter injured, with 9 additional employees unaccounted for following the rupture of a chemical tank at a pulp and paper mill in Longview. Longview Fire Department Battalion Chief Matt Amos says recovery efforts will resume today.
1: The recovery operations, they remain focused on safely accessing all affected areas of the facility, recovering victims, and supporting impacted families while ensuring responder safety.
0: Fire officials say the tank needed to be stabilized before recovery operations could proceed. Texas Attorney General Ken Paxton easily defeated incumbent John Cornyn for the Republican nomination for the U.S. Senate in Texas. He'll face Democratic State Representative James Tallarico in November's general election. President Donald Trump's last-minute endorsement of Paxton shook up the race that could be critical in deciding which party controls the Senate next year. Charges have now been filed against a woman who was allegedly brandishing a knife during a fight at a basketball court. According to ABC 27 News, 44-year-old Nicole Rodriguez is facing several charges, including simple assault, possession of a weapon, and resisting arrest. Police were called to the Valley Green Village basketball court Sunday night. An officer observed a woman, later identified as Rodriguez, screaming and aggressively approaching an alleged victim with a pocket knife. The officer ordered Rodriguez to drop the knife. Police say she complied, but then resisted arrest. And authorities have identified the man whose body was found on the side of the road in Dauphin County. A California man is behind bars in connection with the homicide. The victim identified as his trucking partner. The body of 53-year-old Alexander Gurinov of California was found Saturday on the side of River Road in Londonderry Township. Police say he suffered multiple stab wounds and severe head trauma. 25-year-old Ilya Romanchenko was arrested Sunday near Miami Beach. He's charged with homicide and abuse of a corpse. The early morning Wink Watch continues in a moment with traffic and weather on Wink 104.
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7: Now, another Wink 104 traffic update.
8: Still dealing with the accident, 83 southbound at the top of Reeser Summit before you head down the hill to Fishing Creek. It's got the right lane currently blocked. Got a backlog and some slowing there on 83 south at the top of Reeser. 83 north, steady heavy, but no problems making your way up to the York Split. Busy on the South Bridge, but moving well there. 83 south, got some stacking through the Eisenhower Interchange. 581 eastbound, some slowing over at the Trindle Road on-ramp. Little heavy on Cameron Street heading down to McClay. No problems on the river routes. John Will Spock, right now traffic.
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11: Today will feature occasional showers. It will be warm and muggy with highs around 80 degrees. Decreasing clouds tonight with a low of 60 and a mostly sunny and breezy day on Thursday. Very pleasant day tomorrow with a high of 75. From the ABC 27 Weather Center, I'm meteorologist Brett Thackera.
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0: 104 time 810 Denny and Sue Wednesday morning. It is cloudy and rainy right now, but it should break up this afternoon, and then it looks dry for the next 2 weeks. We'll see if that holds true, but there isn't any real rain forecast, and the temperatures look kind of normal. 70s after today, through the weekend, comfortable, and next week too. It may get a degree or two warmer next week, but nothing terrible. Andy Motter from Home Right Windows and Doors. I've been waiting to see you.
1: Oh, hey guys.
2: Hi.
0: Well, I have a window thing I want to talk to you about in a second because I saw and thought,
1: yes, please.
0: Oh, they outsmarted him.
1: They got me again.
0: But we haven't talked since your big, we couldn't really mention on the air because it was a surprise for your wife. You guys, just to catch up, Andy and his wife, every year they take turns surprising each other on their anniversary on a little trip somewhere. But you went, this was a big one because it was your
1: 20th.
0: Oh.
1: Yeah, 50th.
0: And,
2: 50th.
1: Just because it feels that way doesn't mean it is.
0: That's right. And Andy said to me, I've been married happily for 7 years. I said, 7 years you've been married? He said, no, 7 of them were happy.
1: Happily, so, Daddy.
2: Oh,
1: happily.
0: No,
2: you're
0: going to
2: get him in trouble.
0: He
2: Stop.
0: Didn't say that. He didn't
1: no.
0: say it. So
1: no.
0: So the big trip was you surprised your wife and took her to, flew to Vegas, but drove to the national parks in Utah, Zion and Bryce Canyon.
1: Yes.
0: Go. I want to know all about it.
2: I wonder where you got that idea.
1: It was, I know, right? So it was, to say, mind-blowing.
0: Oh,
1: is,
0: good.
1: Would
0: okay.
1: be the wild understatement.
0: Yeah, isn't it something?
1: Yeah, so we stayed about 3 and a half hours away from Vegas in this little treehouse sort of community.
2: Treehouse? Wow.
1: Yeah, which was really cool.
0: Oh, I'd have just done the Hampton Inn, but okay.
1: And then we went to, I think we did 2 days in Zion, 1 day in Bryce, and then 1 day where we just kind of nutsed around at Springdale.
0: Oh, yeah, plenty of, still things to do. Did you? Were
2: so
0: you
2: went
0: there?
2: Out and then came back to the treehouse.
1: Yes.
2: Every time.
1: Yeah, out and back.
0: Were you there when those people were falling off Angel's Landing at Zion? There were two people killed and within a matter of like 8 days.
1: Just after. And I don't remember the exact story, but I know we took a guided tour one night for like a sunset tour.
0: Okay.
1: And that was to the Watchman.
0: Okay.
1: And he was telling us about, they call it canyoning, where they go down into like these crevices.
0: Mm-hmm.
1: And I guess that's how one of the guys
0: slipped
1: there.
2: Ooh.
1: And then the other one was, I guess, when it was trying to
0: on Angel's Landing. I think they both slipped, didn't they? The other guy slipped. Just you can walk there if you're willing to do it, but it's narrow and
1: they'll let you.
0: Dangerous. There's a chain to hold on to. That's it.
1: Well, even when you're driving through the park, I mean, there's a lot of places where you're like, I mean, if you slip or start gazing too much out the window, like you're
0: going over.
1: You're finished.
0: Mm-hmm.
1: Yeah, not like there's a 4-foot-high wall to keep all the people that aren't paying attention to what they're doing.
0: I know from just little tidbits you shared, because I didn't want to know. I wanted to hear you talk about it, but I know you did a lot of hiking. Probably even more than I did. I was there. That's a God bless you.
1: Yeah,
0: but
1: it's hot.
0: It's still beautiful. Yeah, the mornings are cold, but the afternoons.
1: Yeah, but it was a good time to be there because it wasn't crazy hot. By the time we got to Vegas, I think it was about 100 degrees.
0: Mm-hmm.
1: But you know, dry heat, right?
0: Yeah.
1: Like an oven.
0: Now, you did what I had. And you and I talked quite a bit about off the air. But so you flew into Vegas and then just left. The drive alone from Vegas to Utah is gorgeous.
1: Yes.
0: Through Nevada and Arizona, it's just beautiful.
1: If you've never.
0: Or not Arizona. I'm sorry. Nevada and Utah.
1: And I've never been out west for any length of time, so I've never seen any of that stuff. So to go from here.
0: Right.
1: Where everything is sort of like lush and green, particularly this time of year, is lush and green. And then get out there and it's not.
0: It's that orange rock.
1: Right.
0: Yeah.
1: Mm-hmm. Right. Yeah. Just the colors that. The scale of it all makes you understand how little we are in this whole
0: giant picture.
1: It's almost
0: religious. Like,
1: it is.
0: Wow, this is a whole, not to like oversell it, but it, especially like you said, if you're from there, then the novelty any place wears off.
1: Right.
0: What about then? I know so you were there a couple days, then you left and spent some time in Vegas, which you hadn't done before.
1: Right.
0: So.
1: Yeah, so I'd never spent any time in Vegas. Went back and stayed 3 days there and did all the regular Vegas stuff. We went to the Sphere to see the Wizard of Oz. It's a really unique building, and I understand they're going to build one in Baltimore.
0: They say, or DC, that area.
1: Yeah, somewhere down there.
0: How many $40 drinks did you buy at the Cosmopolitan?
1: So I was talking about this with Karen here at the station, and I said it reminded me a lot of Disney World, where at some point early in the trip, you're like, it doesn't matter.
0: I can't keep track of it.
2: Hold up your card and say, I give up.
1: Right.
0: Until Visa
1: just
0: calls me, I'm just going to keep spending.
1: Uncle, until that thing comes back. But there's no point because everything in Vegas is
2: expensive.
0: Well, it's hurting them. They're going to have to make some adjustments because it's just not nearly as crowded as it used to be. And we only have like a second left for this. But so when did your wife figure it out? You flew out of Philadelphia, right?
1: Out of Harrisburg.
0: Okay.
1: So when we got to the airport.
0: She figured out in Harrisburg.
1: Yes.
0: Just based on, I guess, is going to figure out where you're flying to.
1: Yeah. Well, but so she thought we were just going to Vegas.
0: Oh, okay.
1: So when we get to Vegas and jump in a car and I hit the GPS, it's like 3.5 hours, you will reach your destination.
0: Oh, she didn't know that until...
1: No.
0: Okay.
1: Nope.
0: 3.5 hours. You drove to Bryce first?
1: So we stayed in...
0: That doesn't matter.
1: Yeah.
0: Okay.
1: So we were only like 30 minutes from Bryce.
0: Okay.
1: So we basically drove all the way through Zion.
0: Right.
1: Up and out, and then...
2: Did she have hiking boots with her, or is she hiking in her
0: pumps?
2: You told
0: her. Told her on a pack. Right?
1: Yeah, flip-flops, too.
0: Oh, that's nice. I didn't realize that part was a surprise. So she thinks Vegas, and you get there and go someplace. Oh, that's nice. Okay.
1: Yeah.
0: Oh, good.
1: But every year, we do essentially the same stuff. There's always some sort of like hiking or outdoor activity involved.
0: Just so not to a degree. It's like, I know years going by, you said you went to Jim Thorpe or things like that. You drive an hour or two, but not fly.
1: No, but when we hike down into the bottom of Bryce Canyon, wow.
0: Yeah, beautiful, huh?
1: Yeah. I would recommend take that trip, whether you like hiking outdoor stuff or not, just the scenery alone.
0: Yeah. All right. And what I touched on a few minutes ago, what made me think of you was when you come in to talk about the business, Home Right Windows and Doors, you often talk about you guys put your pricing online and don't do any promotions. And you often make the point that you see other companies that do this.
1: Right.
0: It's buy two, get two free, but they never tell you what two costs.
1: Well, they never tell you what one costs.
0: Well, that's true, too. They don't tell you what anything costs.
1: Right.
0: But I guess they're one-upping you now. It's buy four, get four free.
1: Buy four, get four free. And I saw this sign.
0: Does it work? I can't believe this works.
1: Oh,
0: it must work.
1: It absolutely works because the company that does it started out doing buy two, get two.
0: Well,
1: and now we're up to buy four, get four, which is, again, and we saw this sign. So there was this little food truck outside of our place that we stayed in, the tree houses, and it said, pay double for one burger and get the second burger absolutely free.
0: Yeah, so he sent me the sign. Here's the sign.
1: Yeah.
0: Buy one burger.
1: And I said to Sherry,
2: oh, man.
1: I was like, they just said in 15 words what I've been trying to get across for 18 years.
0: Yeah.
1: Like, you're not getting anything for free.
0: Yeah. Which, I guess, they're making a joke about how ridiculous it sounds.
1: Exactly. Yeah. Right. They're making light of it and thinking that most people don't get it. However, most people don't.
0: So, you just don't bother with that. The prices for everything that Home Right Windows and Doors sells is right on your website.
1: That's right.
0: You can just go to it right now. Yeah. This is the price.
1: You can literally go there right now and find installed prices for windows, door. Again, doors, we try to get you started.
0: Mm-hmm.
1: Just because there's so many more options. So it's a little more
0: nuanced.
1: Yeah,
0: windows is kind of this is it. You got three
1: windows,
0: choices.
1: That we sell 95% of the time, it's the same window.
0: Mm-hmm.
1: Yeah. So we try to make it easy. Super transparent and stay away from all of the gimmicky, schlocky sales stuff.
0: And I know you know what happens, that people go to your site, see the price, and they figure, oh, well, now I know.
1: Right.
0: And then when someone chases down one of these buy four, get four free, they're like, oh, these are going to be more anyway. Why didn't they just tell me in the first place? Well, that's why they didn't tell you.
1: Well, and now they're in your kitchen, and you can't get rid of them.
0: Yeah.
1: And you feel stuck. And then they start to play on all of sort of the tendencies of people. They know you don't want to feel guilty kicking them out. Like, it gets complicated. That's why... Again,
0: you just
1: put it online. You can find it. Gives you a great place to get the project started. And then, put some value on the transparency. We're the only ones that do it.
0: Right. All right. 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
1: Thanks, Denny. Thanks for being a great travel agent.
0: Yes. Right. 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

0: Wake 104 time 8:23 Wednesday morning at the Wink Wake Up Show. Mid 60s now, some rain around. It'll be near 80 later, and the sun should pop out this afternoon. This rain's leaving. Then it's going to be real nice through the end of the week and the weekend into next week too. Sunny, bright, 70s, dry. 5 seconds of summer's in Hershey at Giant Center this Sunday night. If you'd like to go, we have two tickets for 5 seconds of summer Sunday night at Giant Center. Caller 10 gets them. 717-234 Wink. Traffic time with John.
1: Now another Wink 104 traffic update.
2: Still dealing with the accident, 83 southbound top of Reeser Summit. It's got the right lane blocked. Backlogs out to the turnpike. Slow go there, 83 south, turnpike up over Reeser Summit. Stay to the left. 83 north got some slowing just after 2nd Street, heading up north of 19th Street. Still running a little heavy, slow jumping off. 81 there at Cameron Street, heading down to the lights here at Elmerton and McClay. No issues on the inbound river routes. Watch your speed, 581 at 81. We're in good shape through Hershey. Lebanon County's accident-free. John Wilsbach, right now traffic.
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2: 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We're up to caller 10, and that's you. Hi, who's this?
3: Hi, it's Tanya.
2: Tanya, you get the tickets to see 5 Seconds of Summer this Sunday at Giant Center, okay?
3: Thank you.
2: You're welcome. What town do you live in?
3: In Carlisle.
2: Hold on for us. We'll tell you how to get those tickets. Well, more tomorrow and Friday as well for 5 Seconds of Summer, Sunday night at Giant Center. How about this in California? This guy, I mean, this really says something about humans, but we're all the same. Huh. He's on that. Well, and when it comes to this, to some degree, well, how do we recognize what animals, you know, waste is? Like if there's droppings somewhere of a bird, dog, horse, rabbit,
4: right.
2: Deer, like, you know what animal's been there.
4: Right.
2: Neighbor, whatever. But this guy notices.
4: Yeah.
2: Animal waste on the roof of his guest house. Like, what animal is up here doing that? Was it from a bird?
4: On the roof of his guest house.
2: Yeah, so he climbs up. Let me see if I can get this video to where they show the animal.
4: To retrieve it?
2: It's a mountain lion.
4: Oh,
2: the mountain lion got up on the roof, which makes sense. It can climb. It's higher. It's looking down.
4: He had a camera?
2: Yeah, there's a security camera up there.
4: Oh, my gosh.
2: He got out, stumbled onto it. Oh, here it is again. Here, the mountain lion. He turns and runs into his house. But that is
4: crazy.
2: And now it gets in what they call position mode, which is usually right before a mountain lion's going to attack.
4: Pounce.
2: But for whatever reason, it didn't do it. And he ran off and got away. But he said, I looked up there and saw this. What is that?
4: Is that a common sight in that area for mountain lions?
2: No, it's not. But the Humane Society in Pasadena, California, where this happened, said there had been a report of a mountain lion being spotted blocks away days earlier. And they wonder if it's the same one.
4: Yeah, most likely.
2: They also called it a cougar. I thought a cougar was a separate animal,
4: similar?
2: But yeah, they typically want nothing, like most wild animals, they want nothing to do with people, but they will attack the minute they feel threatened, as opposed to like running away. But yikes. Could you imagine though? Like, it's strange. I don't know if you've ever encountered it where you're in your own neighborhood or you see animal waste and like, that's not a dog or a deer, or I guess mountain lion is not what
4: you think,
2: well, it's
4: too small. Yeah. What wild animals walking around my house at night.
2: Doing that, right. Yeah. All right. 8:29, news and traffic next at the Wink Wake Up Show.

0: Good morning. I'm Jenna Clay with Wink Watch News. A federal grand jury has indicted a Shippensburg police detective. 36-year-old Matthew Plesey is charged with child pornography. He's accused of using cryptocurrency several times to buy child pornography last year and the year before. He'll be held in custody until trial. If convicted, his maximum prison sentence would be 20 years. Charges have now been filed against a woman who was allegedly brandishing a knife during a fight at a basketball court. According to ABC 27 News, 44-year-old Nicole Rodriguez is facing several charges, including simple assault, possession of a weapon, and resisting arrest. Police were called to the Valley Green Village basketball court Sunday night. An officer observed a woman, later identified as Rodriguez, screaming and aggressively approaching an alleged victim with a pocket knife. The officer ordered Rodriguez to drop the knife. Police say she complied, but then resisted arrest. Texas Attorney General Ken Paxton easily defeated incumbent John Cornyn for the Republican nomination for the U.S. Senate in Texas. He'll face Democratic State Representative James Tallarico in November's general election. President Donald Trump's last-minute endorsement of Paxton shook up the race that could be critical in deciding which party controls the Senate next year. And the CDC is asking for volunteers to help screen travelers arriving at U.S. airports for Ebola. The Department of Homeland Security added New York's JFK International Airport to the list of those screening passengers coming from Central Africa. Health officials warn the outbreak is spreading faster than responders can contain it, but say the threat here remains low. The White House is now warning the Congolese soccer team, which is currently in Belgium, that their players could be denied entry into the U.S. if they return to their home country before the FIFA matches begin here June 11th. Ebola is suspected to have killed more than 200 people. The early morning Wink Watch continues in a moment with traffic and weather on Wink 104.
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4: Now, another Wink 104 traffic update.
5: They clear the accident 83 southbound at the top of Reeser Summit. Give that some time to thin out as you make your way up over Reeser's on 83 south. 83 north, still got some slowing just after 2nd Street, heading up north of 19th Street. No delays on the inbound river routes. Watch your speed, 581 at 81. Watch your speed on 81 at Progress Avenue and 81 between Manada and Lingolstown, Paxtonia. No problems on 283. We're looking good in Lebanon County. John Wilsbach, right now traffic.
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7: Today will feature occasional showers. It will be warm and muggy with highs around 80 degrees. Decreasing clouds tonight with a low of 60 and a mostly sunny and breezy day on Thursday. Very pleasant day tomorrow with a high of 75. From the ABC 27 Weather Center, I'm meteorologist Brett Thackera.
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1: Actress Anne Hathaway sharing that she was secretly half blind for 10 years. She's 43 now, but when she was 40, she had what she calls a miracle surgery to fix an early onset cataract in her left eye.
0: Huh.
1: She says it impacted my vision so much that I basically was legally blind out of my left eye. I didn't realize how bad it had gotten until I could finally see the full spectrum, or that it was actually taxing my nervous system. Whew. Rosie O'Donnell says she paid a pretty penny for a facelift earlier this year. 64-year-old Rosie said her lower deep plane facelift cost more money than she's ever paid for a car. Which almost feels shameful to her. O'Donnell says she always felt very strongly about facelifts and prided herself on being someone who would never, ever have one. She thought it was a betrayal of feminism, of aging, of women worldwide, and then she lost 50 pounds. Rosie did say not one person realized that she had a facelift. Not even a friend, a stranger, even her teenage daughter has not said a word. And even though Rosie is pleased with the subtle enhancements, she said there's still a sense of deceit that she's struggling with. Jenny Garth says she was hypnotized so she wouldn't be too nervous about filming season 5 of Dancing with the Stars. Garth admits the show really showed her how strong she was. And no disrespect, she says, but she was so happy when she got kicked off because she didn't like the kind of stress in the spotlight that she was going through. It was really hard. She said, I had to get hypnotized so I wouldn't pee my pants when they said, and dancing the waltz, Jenny Garth and her partner, Derek Cuff. She said, it still gives me PTSD bumps right now. BTS is the latest artist to get their own limited edition Oreos. They'll be in stores June 8th. They're purple with a brown sugar pancake flavored cream. Inspired by a popular Korean street food called Hutok. There are 13 different designs in recognition of 13 years since BTS made their debut. BTS says for Oreo to be the first snacking brand we've collabed with is really a huge honor. We ate them as kids, we eat them in the studio, and now Oreo is helping us share a taste of home with the world. If you hear that Barry Gibb of the Bee Gees is dead, don't believe it. It's just a hoax. Barry is healthy, happy, and living life at his Miami area home. And finally, the Yellowstone spinoff Dutton Ranch set a ratings record for a Paramount Plus original series premiere. It reached 12.9 million views in just 7 days of its May 15th debut. That's Wink Wake Up Show Celebrity News on Wink 104.
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0: Wink 104 plays the best music. That's Olivia Dean with Denny and Sue on Wednesday morning, May 27th. History lesson for today, Sue. The Golden Gate Bridge opened on this day in 1937. Wow.
1: Who wants to go first?
0: I don't know. Yeah. How did we get this thing to stand still? I mean, have we invented this stuff yet? I mean, that's a 89 years ago.
1: I'm sure they were driving on it while they were building it, though, you know?
0: Well, where were they?
1: Like the construction people or whatever.
0: I guess. I don't know. What was engineering like in 1937? Are we still... How often is this thing inspected? I don't know.
1: 37. When were their cars?
0: Well, before that, but not long before.
1: Not many.
0: I just don't know how you had the engineering built. Like, how strong does this have to be? Yeah. How far away does each brace or stud need to be? Mm-hmm. How are we getting it to stay underground for this long? Jim, get down there and hold your breath and drill this in.
1: And keep it from swaying, would you?
0: Larry, this place is filled with sharks. You'll be fine.
1: They're not hungry.
0: That's right. Keep some meat in your pocket so you can feed them.
1: Oh, gosh. That's terrible.
0: What happened to Larry? Don't ask. Tom, you're up.
1: Oh, man.
0: We laughed and we laughed.
1: Oh, yes.
0: Nothing's funnier than being eaten by a shark while building a bridge.
1: Oh, geez. Stop already.
0: Pyrex glass got its patent on this day in 1919. Whose grandma didn't own a Pyrex pot at home?
1: I still have a Pyrex casserole.
0: I had a Pyrex pot years ago that I would make my Velveeta shells and cheese in.
1: Oh, it was like brown?
0: I got one that had a purple hue.
1: Oh,
0: I think
1: okay.
0: I bought it on eBay. I got my money's worth out of that.
1: I think I got one as a wedding gift or something like that. I just had one. It was like a... Yeah.
0: No, I didn't have a set.
1: It was big enough to make a box of Kraft macaroni and cheese.
0: That's what I needed it for. I was using Velveeta shells and cheese, but that's exactly why I did it. Mm-hmm. Okay, what else was I... I don't have any recipe that requires a pot. To this day, I don't.
1: You don't. You don't have like a saucepan, like a
0: a tiny one, maybe
1: a deep pan, pan like this big.
0: Yeah, sort of. I think I don't know what
1: you
0: it's for.
1: You just have fry pans.
0: What do they look like?
1: Like flat.
0: Oh yeah, I have those. Well, that's how I make my dippy eggs.
1: Dippy.
0: You'd love my kitchen. Do you have a... Nope. If you come into my kitchen to make something and you ask a question that starts with a do you have a, the answer is no.
1: Yeah.
0: If you
1: imagine your spice section is very small.
0: Men don't have spices. Men have seasonings.
1: Seasonings is probably salt, pepper, garlic powder.
0: Garlic powder? For what?
1: Don't you put garlic powder or anything? No?
0: Not in any recipe
1: I have.
0: Oh,
1: let me guess you. Wait, it's Denny. Mrs. Dash?
0: No, you told me I had to get rid of that. I was too young for that. I hadn't turned 100 yet.
1: Well,
0: the best was your mother when we asked her about Mrs. Dash, and she said, "My God, even I'm too young for that." And she was 81.
1: What else? What seasonings do you have?
0: None. Men don't have seasonings. We have seasonings. I do have a steak seasoning, and I do have a chicken seasoning.
1: Okay.
0: Oh, and I do have a taco seasoning. Okay, those three.
1: That keeps it simple.
0: That's right, and I don't mix them.
1: Depending on your meat.
0: Right. They're not getting mixed.
1: This goes on chicken. This goes on beef. This goes on taco meat.
0: And they do not touch.
1: Oh, Denny.
0: Oh, Sue. Masking tape invented, patented on this day, 1930. Who uses masking tape anymore? It's not sticky enough.
1: They used to use masking tape, if I remember, like going to my grandma's house. They used to use masking tape to like wrap meat and they would freeze it in like paper, wrapped it in paper before they had like styrofoam. And the masking tape they used to tape it up.
0: So I want to revisit the Golden Gate Bridge for one second. I'm reading something else about it. Today was pedestrian day. Cars weren't allowed on it until tomorrow.
1: Oh, okay.
0: So you could walk all the way from San Francisco to Marin County. You want to get over to Sausalito.
1: How far is the span?
0: It's long. It's a long walk. I don't know exactly, but... The Arsenio Hall aired for the last time on this night, 1994. It had a 5-year run.
1: Huh. Why did it get canceled? Did he
0: want
1: out or
0: did they? I'm not sure, but people loved it at the time.
1: Yeah. It was kind of all kind. You never knew what you're going to get on there.
0: Top Gun Maverick, it was 4 years ago it's been released. It's been 4 years since that's out already. And it's 9 years today since Despacito was number one, the Luis Fonsi Daddy Yankee Justin Bieber song. That's 9 years ago. Wow. All right.
1: He's been through a lot since then.
0: That's history for May 27th. Back to the music next.
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0: From the ABC 27 Weather Center, clouds for a little while longer. The rain's moving out. Should see the sun break through a little later on this afternoon and get to near 80 degrees. And then sunny and bright, dry through the weekend. 70s tomorrow and Friday. Low to mid 70s for the weekend, too. 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

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Karma's on your scent like a bounty hunter. 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Sweet like justice, karma is a queen. 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

0: talk about.
1: Wink 104 plays the best music. That is Bring Your Love from Madonna and Sabrina Carpenter. Denny and Sue here on Wednesday morning. Oh, boy, you can see how this probably happens every now and then. Terrible, though, over Memorial Day weekend in Somerton, South Carolina, a woman dining outside Saturday night in a freak accident got a little windy kind of fast. I mean, storms are moving in.
2: I know what you're gonna say.
1: And one of these giant umbrellas that cover a table outside was snapped off and jammed right into her neck, severed her carotid artery. They tried to save her life on the scene and couldn't do it. She also had cuts on her head and, 56
2: awful.
1: Years old, was there with her husband. Just a complete accident, but yikes. They said it was a sudden severe weather event at Lake Marion in South Carolina.
2: But they should have put those umbrellas down.
1: Yeah.
2: Mm. Oh, my. That's awful.
1: Yeah. Bummer.
2: Yeah.
1: But I bring it up because who hasn't eaten outside at a restaurant before where there's an umbrella? And
2: or how about on the beach?
1: Yeah.
2: I mean, I've been on the beach a few times, or actually usually when I see a storm coming, I head to the room. And I remember twice we were watching from the balcony and see the beach umbrellas just blowing down, a bunch of them, blowing down the beach. You've heard people getting, you know.
1: Yeah. Do you have an umbrella?
2: Stuck with them. Yes.
1: Do you have I'm not judging you, but do you like a good one, like one that you drill into the ground kind of thing, or you wind it down in there and then there's like a brace on top of the spear, or do you just like kind of stab it in the ground? I have one. I bought one that I mean, I've used it once a year, if that.
2: You mean it has like an attachment to it that has like a corkscrew?
1: Mine, corkscrews in, and then there's like a metal screw that goes perpendicular to the...
2: Oh, no, ours isn't.
1: And then it
2: that.
1: Holds that in place, but even still,
2: no.
1: You got to get it really deep down in there.
2: If it starts getting windy, we just put them down. Yeah.
1: Then you see people that have like those tents and things where it's weighted, like those little anchors, or they just fill them with sand. And
2: right.
1: That's a nice touch because they don't blow away.
2: Yes.
1: Some of those tent setups you see on the beach, it's like, well, I guess those people have it figured out. They know what they're doing.
2: Those are nice. You can just fill them with sand. That's the weight itself.
1: Yeah. I think a lot of those things, it's one of the, and we all know this in life. Everybody has a couple of these things where you get what you pay for. If you're like, this umbrella's only $40, well, then you are getting a $40 umbrella.
2: Yeah.
1: If you pay $100 for it, you're getting a nicer one, a bigger one, a sturdier one.
2: You don't want anything real heavy that you have to carry to the beach.
1: Right.
2: You know, like some of those portable tents, like you see at soccer games, some of those are heavy.
1: Yeah. Right.
2: You know, which ones I don't like? It's like a curve. Do you ever see those? It's a curve.
1: Yeah.
2: And then they have all this fabric. And when it's windy, it whips and makes this loud noise. It's like, oh, gosh.
1: Yeah. If you have those heavy, you know, I've stayed at places, you know, like Airbnb type things where they'll supply you with the tent.
2: Right.
1: And the one I went to last year in South Carolina, it was brand new. They must have just replaced the tag. It wasn't even the tags were still on it.
2: Wow.
1: And they had a cart, a beach cart. It was like, oh, I'm lugging this 100-pound thing down.
2: Well, at least
1: there.
2: You had a cart.
1: Yeah, right. Yeah, they do get heavy. But again, they're heavy. They're usually sturdier, made better, cost more. Yeah.
2: And you have to know how to put a beach umbrella in the sand, too. You really got to twist it. You don't just stick it in. You got to work it in.
1: Yeah.
2: Keep stirring a pot almost.
1: That place I go to in Florida, they have a guy on site who comes out with a drill. Oh my God, that drill bit must be 3 feet long.
2: Yeah.
1: He's way in the ground and sticks that thing way in.
2: Yep. You got to get it down in there.
1: Yeah. All right. Back to the music next.
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7: A better life with Dr. Sanjay Gupta.
0: People have started using AI for all sorts of things, but I cannot think of an area where the stakes are higher than your health. First of all, I'll tell you this. I know doctors who have cracked some seemingly impossible cases with the help of AI, so it can be a powerful tool. But AI can also hallucinate, provide bad advice, and be just as confident when it does that. If you do decide to plug any personal medical information into one of these chatbots, you should know that while the companies that created them have robust privacy protections in place, they are not bound by HIPAA, like your healthcare provider is. Whatever the advice presented to you, take it with a degree of healthy skepticism. Always get a second opinion. And remember, if you ever experience concerning symptoms, skip the AI consult and head straight to the ER. 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
1: They say the holy water's watered down, and this town's lost its faith. Our colors will fade eventually, so if our time is running out, day after day, we'll make the mundane a masterpiece. Oh my, my, oh my, my love, I take one look at you, you're taking me.

0: Blink-104 plays the best music. Denny and Sue here on Wednesday morning. That's Mr. Know-It-All from Teddy Swims, by the way. Another keyword for you to text to register to win one of these trips to see BTS somewhere in the country later this year. You can pick Dallas, Boston, New York, LA, Chicago. Winners drawn every other day. Christine Lentz from Newville won the very first trip.
1: Yeah, congrats.
0: So she's off to see BTS in August. If you'd like to register, text the word MAP, M-A-P, MAP.
1: That's easy.
0: 95819. That's what Christine did. She didn't use the word map. She used the correct word at that time. Then just randomly picked. So there you go. You could be next. Text the word MAP, M-A-P, to 95819 to get registered. Then you get to pick from the remaining cities. A couple of Apple stories in the news. Steve Jobs chose the word to name his company Apple because, do you know why?
1: He liked apples.
0: He loved apples.
1: Oh, he loved apples.
0: It was also because Apple is ahead of Atari in the phone book, and he used to work at Atari and wanted people to see that company first.
1: Oh, jeez. I believe that one.
0: Steve Wozniak, who was his partner at the time, said he first heard Jobs mention the name when he was bringing him back from some kind of apple orchard commune. But let's just call it Apple. Okay.
1: Okay.
0: Also, all Apple products that display a time always display the time as 9:41.
1: Oh, like in advertising and things like that.
0: They say that's about the time he would always make his big announcements.
1: 9:41.
0: Yeah.
1: Huh.
0: And I thought, is that true? And then I recently saw on my watch, it was updating and it said, and the picture it showed as the example was 9:41. And it was asking me to change my screensaver on my, I have an iMac desktop at home. Mm-hmm. And the time was 9:41. Oh, I guess that's true. So all Apple products show 9:41. Didn't like old alarm clocks always say like 12:08? Because then it was, that would be an example. You could almost see what every number looked like. Every spot would be shown.
1: Okay.
0: Wasn't that the number? I think it was 1208. See what the ones, the twos look like. Then and the zero compared to the eight. Yeah.
1: Interesting.
0: Huh. All right. Back to the music next.
2: A Better Life with Dr. Sanjay Gupta.
3: Slowly but surely, AI is seeping its way into every corner of our lives. One area perhaps I didn't expect is diet advice. A new study out of Turkey found that chatbots are recommending to teen boys and girls that they restrict their daily calories to dangerously low levels and eat a balance of nutrients that are kind of out of whack. Remember, teenagers are growing, one pediatrician told us. If they aren't getting enough nutrition, it can really stunt their growth on a number of levels. And in extreme cases, it can lead to significant health consequences. Large language models, LLMs, they are designed to agree with you. So if you're looking to lose weight, they're going to push you pretty hard in that direction. They also sometimes don't know how to tell the difference between good information and bad information. And you know who does? 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I'm Dr. Sanjay Gupta, helping you live a better life.
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0: From the ABC 27 Weather Center, should see the sun this afternoon. Hoping. Gotta dry this grass out.
1: You got to get mowing.
0: Get to near 80 degrees. Looks real nice through the weekend then. Mid-70s tomorrow and Friday. And dry and sunny. Maybe the lower to mid-70s for the weekend. And next week looks good too. Maybe a tick or two warmer next week. But nothing crazy hot. And there is not any rain mentioned. Not much of it at all for the next 2 weeks or so. Back to the music now with big winners at the AMAs from Monday night for Song of the Year. It's Golden from Huntrix on Wink 104.

0: Blink-104 plays the best music, Elizabeth Taylor, from Taylor Swift. Denny and Sue, Wednesday morning. Ooh, it's time for my newly named segment. What was this guy thinking?
1: Or girl.
0: Well, in this case, it's a guy. A Home Depot store manager arrested after giving unauthorized discounts of about $4 million in the Hialeah, Florida area. Yeah. 48 years old. He's the former manager there, has been arrested, providing repeat customers with these discounts, costing the company millions. He was arrested late April and is facing a bunch of charges. He's accused of using deliberate and systematic fraud tactics on 4,500 separate purchases, totaling $55 million. But now he was giving the discounts, cost the company about $4 million. And by increasing his sales using those discounts, he got larger bonuses. He's facing maybe a theft by deception type of charge there, too. Mm. He was willing to sell items half off to core customers. It went on for 26 months, 4,500 separate times on unauthorized markdowns, and then was compensated larger bonuses because of all these extra sales. Huh. Oh, boy. What was this guy thinking?
1: What was he thinking? Like, he's not going to get caught? Boy.
0: I don't know. People. All right. More of Central PA's best music straight ahead.
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2: Hi, I'm Ryan Tedder with One Republic, and this is our new song, Need Your Love. 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
2: We keep the relationship in the band strong with humor. We've been a band together 18, 19 years. That's longer than most people's marriages. Not to be dark, but I'm just being real, especially in America. You know what I mean? It's longer than most businesses. It's longer than, definitely longer than most bands. I'm just trying to, you know, ever since Tom Brady started, I've just been watching. I'll be like, if you know what, I got to last longer than him. This guy is never going to retire. I somehow had to figure out how to have enough juice to outlast Tom Brady. I've done it, but, you know, I didn't play college ball. So I added 4 years to it, and I'm still going. And I'm not going to stop till I've outlasted Tom Brady. And then I'll retire after he does. But honestly, jokes and dinners. Like, go laugh a lot, have dinners together once a week. Don't do drugs, stay clean. That's how we stay together as a band.

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0: Quad 04 plays the best music. Fever Dream from Alex Warren wrapping up the Wink Wake Up Show for Wednesday. Back at it with you tomorrow. What's going on in your world today? Anything fun?
1: My glasses are ready to be picked up, so I might have to go. I broke my glasses. So
0: how?
1: I fell.
0: You fell?
1: I didn't tell you that.
0: Oh, you might have. Wait, when, where?
1: I was at mom's. I was over at my mom's, and I was pulling her bed down, her comforter, and I don't know, these sneakers that I have are kind of grippy, and it must have gripped on to the comforter that was hanging down, and I went to turn, and my feet stuck to the comforter.
0: Oh, so it was...
1: Bam!
0: That's just a normal fall. Okay.
1: Yeah, it hurt like crazy, and it... And my glasses broke here at the top corner, so had to get some new ones.
0: You know, they say there's an age where you're getting older when you don't say you tripped. Instead, you just say you fell. When you're young, you trip. When you're older, you fall.
1: Didn't I say I fell?
0: Uh-huh. Whoops.
1: Yeah.
0: All right. Well, be careful out there.
1: I know.
0: Well, at least you didn't scuff up your moneymaker. Your face looked fine. I never noticed any cuts or bruises.
1: That was a couple weeks ago.
0: Oh, okay.
1: Weeks ago, yeah.
0: All right. I need this grass to dry out. I got to mow this afternoon.
1: Yeah, you do. Well, go home, take a nap first.
0: Mm-hmm. Well, I have errands. One thing to do, then maybe a nap, then mow, then another errand. And then before you know it, it'll be Thursday.
1: Yeah, that's tomorrow.
0: Right. All right. Well, we'll catch you tomorrow morning and have a great afternoon.
1: Yes.
0: Jenna has the Lunchtime Rewind next on Wink 104.
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1: 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I'm Jenna Clay, and school's almost out, which means summer's almost here, meaning your kids are going to be bored in about 2 days. 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
1: From the ABC 27 Weather Center, occasional showers today and a high of 80. Decreasing clouds overnight, a low of 60. And tomorrow, mostly sunny, breezy, and a high of 75. 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

0: 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That's Wang Chung with Dance All Days during the Wink 104 Lunchtime Rewind. I'm Jenna Clay, and a huge congratulations to Christine Lentz of Newville. She is the first winner of the BTS Blitz contest. So congrats, Christine. I'm not sure what city she's picking to go see BTS, but you have a chance to win the next trip. You just listen for those keywords. We've got them four times each weekday. This is a trip that includes round trip air for two, hotel for two nights, and two tickets to see BTS in either Dallas, Boston, New York, LA, Baltimore, and Chicago. Six winners to six cities with winners drawn every other day. So today's keyword is Seoul. S-O-U-L, Seoul. Text it to 95819 and keep listening for new national keywords. Again, we do them four times each weekday between 6 a.m. and 6 p.m. And you could be a winner like Christine Lentz of Newville. Back to the music next.
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0: 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That's Sienna Spyro with Die on This Hill. And someone asked, what is a single person luxury that people in relationships completely miss out on? Some of the best answers include knowing that that piece of chocolate cake in the fridge will still be there whenever you want it. Ugh, never having to discuss plans with anyone. No talk about dinner, what to watch, what to do, where to go. Never having to compromise, like on colors to paint, decor. Being able to binge TV shows without having to wait for another person so you can watch it together. Being able to do absolutely nothing all weekend and not explaining it to anyone. Setting the temperature at what I prefer. Starfishing the bed. And someone said, well, I just got home from work. I'm pantsless, watching WWE Raw and eating double stuffed Oreos. Yes. Back to the music next.
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0: From the ABC 27 Weather Center, occasional showers today and a high of 80. Decreasing clouds overnight, a low of 60. And tomorrow, mostly sunny, breezy, and a high of 75. Now back to the music on Wink 104. Oh, not a-

0: Blink 104 plays Central PA's best music. That's Ariana Grande with We Can't Be Friends. I'm Jenna Clay, and there is a mansion made from bottles and cans that's selling for $1.3 million. So this eco-friendly Colorado Springs property was handcrafted in 1997 from more than 1,500 recycled tires, aluminum cans, glass bottles, and mud. So the listing agent says, quote, it took the sellers just under 3 years to build the home. They did 90% of the work themselves. The next buyer will be someone who wants to feel connected to nature. It'll be someone who's looking for an experience to feel more a part of the earth. And apparently they're going to spend a lot of money to do it. Back to the music next.
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1: They say the holy water's watered down, and this town's lost its faith. Our colors will fade eventually, so if our time is running out, day after day, we'll make the mundane a masterpiece. Oh my, my, oh my, my love, I take one look at you, you're taking me out.

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2: Very, very infrequently do I get confused about ideas, whether it's One Republic or somebody else. I work with a lot of female artists, so most of the female artists, like I do, for the most part, most of the Tate McRae music, and I love Tate. She's crazy talent. But like, imagine me singing Greedy. That would not hit. That would hit different, and it would be, I would be canceled for that whole chorus and that lyric. It just wouldn't sound the same, especially if I tried to dance and was on like a hockey rink and just, you know, doing all kinds of stuff, questionable stuff that I shouldn't do. So a lot of the songs I do, you know, Beyonce, Halo, who am I going to sing that about? You know what I mean? It doesn't make sense. Adele is Adele. So all the artists I work with, for the most part, even the Maroon 5 stuff, like, oh, they're a band, or U2, they're a band. None of the songs I've done with Maroon 5, I think, or U2, really make sense with me singing them. I have my own personal narrative, so I got to stick with it.

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22: A better life with Dr. Sanjay Gupta.
23: 20 years ago, the average attention span was about 2.5 minutes. Today, it's just 47 seconds. Pretty disconcerting. That's according to new research out of UC Irvine. But really, this isn't our fault, at least not entirely. We can blame technology and the world around us. Attention, it turns out, is not an unlimited resource. You only have so much of it to give. Start paying more attention to what times of the day you seem to be at your mental peak. Try to knock out the more complicated stuff during that time. It's also important to take breaks every so often so you can more easily lock in when you're trying to concentrate. One expert said, even trying to visualize where you want to end your day with everything all wrapped up or with tons left to do, that can act as a real motivator. I'm Dr. Sanjay Gupta, helping you live a better life.
24: From the Wink 104 ABC 27 Weather Center, tonight partly cloudy with a stray shower possible, low 62. Tomorrow mostly sunny and breezy, high 75. And Friday sunshine, high 80. 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

0: Wink 104 is number one for Music, Money, and Fun. Maroon 5, that's their latest, called Heroin. And while a crazy story unfolded yesterday in Butler County here in PA, a guy named Eric Pirwaza, I believe is how you say it, he's 48. He's been charged with causing a catastrophe, recklessly endangering another person, and disorderly conduct. I mean, what is going on in this world? Well, he and his wife have been going through a trial separation. Well, yesterday morning, he thought he'd show up at the house. His kids, by the way, are there too. After drinking heavily, and he began to argue with her. She then said, "The marriage is over. I want a divorce." He said, "If it's over, I'm going to tear the house down." Well, he did. He tried to do that. He used a Kubota excavator, demolished the rear section of the home with his wife and two daughters inside. Man, that is unbelievable. He ran off away from the excavator before the authorities arrived, but the house suffered severe damage and its structural integrity could be affected as well. He was arrested, unable to post a $10,000 bail. His preliminary hearing is set for June 9th. I hope he doesn't get out. Coming up, more of the best music.
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9: If you are struggling with substance abuse, alcohol, pills, whatever it may be, first of all, it's nothing to be ashamed of. We know addiction is a brain disease, and we also know getting into recovery can be tough. Also, in case this helps, I want to tell you about a new study out of Harvard School of Public Health, which found that spiritual belief the idea of a steady religious practice had a protective effect from addiction. Experts we talked to told us there were probably a few reasons why this might be the case. Number one, excessive drug and alcohol use would not be the norm in a religious community, and people want to fit in. Two, a belief in a higher power provides people with hope and solace, great foils for addiction. And three, and I think there's some merit to this, regular attendance in a faith community also provides connection. Just like in AA, camaraderie and social support is often what you need. I'm Dr. Sanjay Gupta, helping you live a better life.
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0: runway. Wink 104 is number one for music, money, and fun. I'm John O'Day with Lady Gaga and Doechii. That's Runway from the Devil Wears Prada 2 soundtrack. And BTS certainly in the news a lot lately. They won Artist of the Year at the AMAs the other night. Oreo has a new cookie out, a new BTS Oreo cookie, kind of like Selena Gomez Oreos, which drew a lot of inspiration from one of her favorite drinks. Well, BTS, their cookie is inspired by a popular Korean street food, which comprised of a sweet stuffed pancake. So if you like your Oreos tasting like pancakes, I wonder if it has maple syrup on it. Maybe go out and get them. Or, hey, maybe you could go see BTS because we have the BTS Blitz going on. You could win one of six trips to see them. Of course, we had a Wink 104 winner yesterday. Another trip is going to be announced tomorrow. You could win it. Just text this national keyword to 95819. 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
3: Now, another Wink 104 traffic update.
4: Dealing with an accident, 81 southbound, just south of Manitou, mile marker 76. Backlogs to the Grantville exit, creep and crawl down past Manitou on 81 south. A lot of folks jumping off there at Manitou, using 39 all the way out to Mountain Road in Lingolstown. That's running heavy on that westbound side. 283 south, got a backlog down the ramp to 283 eastbound. Watch your speed on 81 near 581. Outbound river routes, check in fine. No issues on the turnpike. John Wilsbach, right now traffic.
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17: We all know how important it is to stay active as we age, especially as we get older. But I've come to realize that for as good as people are about getting their cardio in, a lot of older folks really don't seem to be doing the recommended amount of strength training or even understand why it's so important. It helps you stay functional and therefore independent for as long as possible. Certified strength and conditioning specialist Dana Santis says a great place to start is not with dumbbells or barbells, but with your body weight, which allows you to build strength while also learning how your body moves and where your limitations exist. It also reduces the risk of overwhelming your connective tissue, which adapts more slowly than muscles as we get older. Once you're comfortable, you can dial up that intensity, but do it slowly, do it carefully. I'm Dr. Sanjay Gupta, helping you live a better life.
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0: From the Wink 104 ABC 27 Weather Center, tonight partly cloudy with a stray shower possible, low 62. Tomorrow mostly sunny and breezy, high 75. And Friday sunshine, high 80. 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

No. 2 days down and 2 work days to go till we hit another weekend, and the weather's going to be 10 times better than this past weekend. Something to look forward to. Also, maybe you're looking forward to seeing one of 2 concerts tonight. Journey is at the Bryce Jordan Center. Also, Jason Mraz at the Hershey Theater. Here he is with The Remedy on Wink 104.

0: Now, another Wink 104 traffic update.
1: Dealing with an accident, 81 southbound, just south of Manitou, mile marker 76. Backlogs to the Grantville exit, creep and crawl down past Manitou on 81 south. A lot of folks jumping off there at Manitou, using 39 all the way out to Mountain Road in Lingelstown. That's running heavy on that westbound side. 283 south, got a backlog down the ramp to 283 eastbound. Watch your speed on 81 near 581. Outbound river routes, check in fine. No issues on the turnpike. John Wilsbach, right now traffic.
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0: Wink 104 plays Central PA's best music. Tame Impala there with Genie and Dracula. And Travis Kelce in a couple stories today. He is a huge Cleveland baseball fan and basketball fan. He grew up in Cleveland, if you didn't know. He's probably not much of a Browns fan anymore since, you know, he plays for the Chiefs. But anyway, he's purchasing a minority stake in the Cleveland Guardians baseball team. So way to go there. And he's also reportedly affected by Taylor Swift's heavy security. Yeah, Travis says he struggles with the massive security detail following and surrounding Taylor. He feels deeply uncomfortable at times about it. He's, of course, become more protective of her. They're going to get married and everything, but he wants to be the one protecting her, not so much her security. But in this day and age, she definitely needs a security team around her. Coming up, more of the best music.
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3: Now, another Wink 104 traffic update.
4: They cleared the incident on 81 southbound, just south of Manitou. Now we've got the backlogs between Manitou and just beyond Grantville. And you've got a fender bender there in those backlogs on 81 south, just south of Grantville. And we've got a fender bender out on 22, right in the area of 743. So that earlier incident south of Manitou now causing two other incidents. Expect delays 81 south heading down past Grantville and just some rubbernecking there on 22 at 743. We're in good shape on the outbound river routes. 283 south got a half mile backlog down the ramp to 283 east. John Will Spock right now traffic.
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1: 83 northbound at Lemoyne had a car lose a mattress, folks. Mattresses on speeding cars on an interstate, not a good idea, okay? He loaded it back up, got moving, and things are getting back to normal there, heading past Lemoyne on 83 northbound, but busy up past 19th Street. 83 south, got a slow go south of Union Deposit, down through the Eisenhower Interchange, 283 north, into the Eisenhower, back to Lindell Road, 441. 81's busy, heading down from Manada to Linglestown, but no problems now. River routes look good. No issues heading out through Hershey. Chat Will Spock right now traffic.
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0: 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Listen wherever you get your music. I'm John O'Day on Hump Day with Taylor's Elizabeth Taylor. And movie star Anne Hathaway, do you know that she basically felt she was legally blind for about 10 years? She got early onset cataracts. That was from age like 30 to 40. She's 43 years old now. And she said, you know, she had early onset cataracts and affected my vision so much that I was basically legally blind out of my left eye. She didn't know how severely the condition had impacted her until she underwent surgery. And now she's doing really well. So that's good to hear. And speaking of movies, well, new movies open tomorrow, actually. A movie called Backrooms. The trailer looks really good, like a thriller, psychological type movie. Also, Pressure, that stars Brendan Fraser about D-Day. And then The Breadwinner, it's a family comedy starring Nate Bargatze, also Mandy Moore, and Colin Jost.
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1: Now, another Wink 104 traffic update.
4: Still some minor slowing, 81 south down past Manitou, but no problems there. 83 north, bumper-to-bumper south bridge, heading up north of 19th Street in the construction. 283 north into the Eisenhower Interchange. That's starting to get some slowing back to Lindell Road, 441. 83 north, got some slowing New Cumberland up into the York Split. Heavy outbound Camp Hill bypass, Country Club down the Market. Looking good on the outbound river routes. 15 south, got some stacking down to 74 there in Dillsburg. Lebanon County is in good shape. John Wilsbach, right now traffic.
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0: From the Wink 104 ABC 27 Weather Center, tonight partly cloudy with a stray shower possible, low 62. Tomorrow mostly sunny and breezy, high 75. And Friday sunshine, high 80. 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

0: Now, another Wink 104 traffic update.
1: 83 North, bumper to bumper, 2nd Street up north of 19th Street. Southbound got some slowing as yet from 29th Street down to the South Bridge. Still got some minor slowing, 81 South, south of Manitou, but no problems there. We're looking good on the outbound river routes. 34 checks in fine at Starrett's Gap, 15 South. Another slow afternoon southbound, making your way down into Dillsburg. Harrisburg City have a disabled vehicle at Cameron and Elmerton. John Wilspach, right now traffic.
0: Lunchtime is the right time for the music of the 80s, 90s, and 2000s with Jenna Clay on

Jason Mraz is in concert tonight at the Hershey Theater, and Journey's in concert tonight at the Bryce Jordan Center. Have fun if you're going to either show. 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

0: Wink 104 plays Central PA's best music on Hump Day with Noah Kahn and The Great Divide. A little preview here to the weekend events. Yeah, we're talking about another weekend, and yeah, that's exciting. It's only 2 days away with this short work week. I'm okay with it, though. So we'll start our weekend activities with tonight because there are two concerts in Central PA. Jason Mraz is at the Hershey Theater and Journey is at the Bryce Jordan Center. If you're going to either show, enjoy. Hershey Park is now open every day through the summer, as is Knoebels. The Humane Society of the Harrisburg area has their Walk for Paws event Saturday, 10 to 1 at Hack, with a 5K color run, a 1 mile walk. For more information, go to wink104.com. 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
3: Now, another Wink 104 traffic update.
4: 83 North, bumper to bumper, 2nd Street up north of 19th Street. Southbound got some slowing as yet from 29th Street down to the South Bridge. Still got some minor slowing, 81 South, south of Manitou, but no problems there. We're looking good on the outbound river routes. 34 checks in fine at Starrett's Gap, 15 South. Another slow afternoon southbound, making your way down into Dillsburg. Harrisburg City have a disabled vehicle at Cameron and Elmerton. John Wilspach, right now traffic.
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0: Now, another Wink 104 traffic update.
1: 83 North, bumper to bumper, South Bridge, heading up north of 19th Street in the construction. 83 South, slow packs street down on the South Bridge. Camp Hill Bypass, bumper to bumper, 21st Street, all the way down to Market. 81 South, seeing some slowing. South of the 83 split, all the way down to the Wade Bridge. Looking good on the outbound River Routes, 15 South. Got some stacking there from Siddonsburg Road all the way down past 74 in Dillsburg. 422 running heavy through Hershey. Watch your speed out on Hershey Park Drive. Getting word of an accident there on 322 westbound, just west of Hummelstown. John Wilspach, right now traffic.
0: Wink.

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2: Hi, I'm Ryan Tedder with One Republic, and this is our new song, Need Your Love. 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
1: Here's One Republic's Ryan Tedder on his must-have carry-on items when he's traveling.
2: Must-haves. I travel, I don't know, I was probably in 30 countries this year or last year. Carry-on. Everyone's like, oh, socks and underwear. Obviously socks and underwear, but you can buy that anywhere, so that's crazy. Travel with stuff you can't get outside of the U.S. Like, every singer's worst nightmare is heartburn or acid reflux, so I have, like, the really nice-tasting gummy Tums that taste like candy. I always have Tums on me and Pepcid, a sleep mask, any pharmaceuticals that are, like, prescription that you need. So for me, it's like, if I need steroids, I have to travel with them in case I don't want to cancel a show and I'm, like, almost able to sing but not quite. That's when you, unfortunately, might need a steroid. Sometimes you need sleeping pills, but you have to be careful with all that stuff and just, like, chill. I like to use over-the-counter Walgreens generic stuff if I need to sleep, like melatonin and, you know, the safe, non-toxic stuff. And then headphones, for sure, and then backup headphones, and then chargers. Those are the absolute musts.

0: 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Need Your Love. 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
5: 83 North, bumper to bumper, South Bridge, heading up north of 19th Street in the construction. 83 South, slow packs the street down on the South Bridge. Camp Hill Bypass, bumper to bumper, 21st Street, all the way down to Market. 81 South, seeing some slowing. South of the 83 split, all the way down to the Wade Bridge. Looking good on the outbound River Routes, 15 South. Got some stacking there from Siddonsburg Road all the way down past 74 in Dillsburg. 422 running heavy through Hershey. Watch your speed out on Hershey Park Drive. Getting word of an accident there on 322 westbound, just west of Hummelstown. John Will Spock, right now traffic.
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2: From the Wink 104 ABC 27 Weather Center, tonight partly cloudy with a stray shower possible, low 62. Tomorrow mostly sunny and breezy, high 75. And Friday sunshine, high 80. Now back to more of the best music on Wink 104.

0: Now, another Wink 104 traffic update.
1: Still seeing that bumper to bumper, 83 northbound South Bridge, all the way up past 19th Street into construction, 83 South. That's bumper to bumper, slow through the Eisenhower Interchange, all the way down to the South Bridge. Looking good outbound Camp Hill Bypass, still a little congestion, 81 South, heading down past the Wade Bridge. Watch your speed, 81 at the 83 split. We're looking good on the outbound river routes. Got some stacking, 15 South, getting into Dillsburg again, and watch your speed there on the south side of Dillsburg. Watch your speed on 283. Making your way over past the airport connector. Lebanon City, they cleared that accident. 12th and Mifflin. Turnpike's busy, but looking good. 283 South, got a backlog down the ramp to 283 East. John Wilsbach right now, traffic.
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1: Yeah. You know what? I like the players.

0: About. Wink 104 is number one for music, money, and fun. Madonna with Sabrina Carpenter and Bring Your Love. I'm John O'Day, and could have been a real bad situation today near Lake Tobias Wildlife Park, where a Lancaster County school bus driver crashed into a boulder. I'm not sure how big the boulder was in a school bus, but anyway, they were on a field trip headed up to Lake Tobias, and he tried to turn around in a driveway and crashed into some sort of boulder. Now, nobody injured on the bus. There was a pretty big jolt. Nobody hurt, and the bus wasn't really damaged. But out of abundance of caution, students were put on a different bus and continued on their field trip. Hopefully, they had no other issues there, but that's certainly a fun time up at Lake Tobias for a school day, for sure. Coming up, more of the best music.
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5: Now, another Wink 104 traffic update.
6: Still busy and slow, 83 north from the South Bridge up north of 19th Street in the construction. 83 south still running heavy slow from the Eisenhower Interchange down to the South Bridge. 81 south got some stacking there at the Wade Bridge running heavy. No problems, though, on the outbound river routes. We're looking good. 34 at Sterrett's Gap. Lebanon County is accident-free. Things are thinning out as you make your way down 15 into Dillsburg, but watch your speed there. John Wilsbach, right now traffic.
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this will fade eventually. So if our time is running out, day after day, we'll make the mundane a masterpiece. 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
13: A better life with Dr. Sanjay Gupta.
14: 20 years ago, the average attention span was about 2.5 minutes. Today, it's just 47 seconds. pretty disconcerting. That's according to new research out of UC Irvine. But really, this isn't our fault, at least not entirely. We can blame technology and the world around us. Attention, it turns out, is not an unlimited resource. You only have so much of it to give. Start paying more attention to what times of the day you seem to be at your mental peak. Try to knock out the more complicated stuff during that time. It's also important to take breaks every so often so you can more easily lock in when you're trying to concentrate. One expert said, even trying to visualize where you want to end your day with everything all wrapped up or with tons left to do, that can act as a real motivator. I'm Dr. Sanjay Gupta, helping you live a better life.
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17: From the Wink 104 ABC 27 Weather Center, tonight partly cloudy with a stray shower possible, low 62. Tomorrow mostly sunny and breezy, high 75. And Friday sunshine, high 80. 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
13: 20 years ago, the average attention span was about 2.5 minutes. Today, it's just 47 seconds. Pretty disconcerting. That's according to new research out of UC Irvine. But really, this isn't our fault, at least not entirely. We can blame technology and the world around us. Attention, it turns out, is not an unlimited resource. You only have so much of it to give. Start paying more attention to what times of the day you seem to be at your mental peak. Try to knock out the more complicated stuff during that time. It's also important to take breaks every so often so you can more easily lock in when you're trying to concentrate. One expert said, even trying to visualize where you want to end your day with everything all wrapped up or with tons left to do, that can act as a real motivator. I'm Dr. Sanjay Gupta, helping you live a better life.
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9: How often do you stop to wonder whether you should share something that's revealing, maybe even embarrassing, with a partner, a friend, or even your boss? In her new book called Revealing, The Underrated Power of Oversharing, behavioral scientist Leslie John says doing just that can help you deepen relationships that are vital to your life. We need people to trust us in order to get things like love, friendship, and career success. That's what she told us. When you make yourself vulnerable by revealing something sensitive, it does make other people trust you. In turn, when you ask someone to reveal something about themselves, showing that interest will generally lead someone to like you more. Why? Because people like to be asked about themselves, she says. It also signals that they are discriminating and choosy, but in a good way. I'm Dr. Sanjay Gupta, helping you live a better life.
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